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1: Dusty, one man's trash is another man's treasure, truly. Thrifting is so much fun. I don't know if you heard about the story from last week. Massive story. This kid in Portland went thrift shopping with friends, ended up finding a Lakers jersey that was worth $90,000. Insane. I'll tell you more in a few.

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1: So many insane stories from this past week. I mean, obviously, Jimothy the raccoon, best story. But this one comes in second place. So this kid in Portland, he went thrift shopping with friends, okay? He spotted a super dope yellow jersey. He said, damn, I'm going to buy this. Bought it for $3. Come to find out, it was Wilt Chamberlain's yellow Lakers jacket from 1972, worth $90,000. What a piece of memorabilia. It's from Wilt Chamberlain's final chapter in the NBA. But what I think is even crazier, so Sotheby's, the world's largest and oldest auction house, they contacted this kid after he posted it online, offered him the $90,000, and then showed up at his house in an armored vehicle for the exchange, which is wild.
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1: Huge summer for Sublime. Obviously, first new album in 30 years. Handful of festivals this summer. Then they're gearing up for the Sublime Reef Madness Cruise in November. What a lineup. Soja, Yellow Wolf, G-Love, Jacob Knoll performing with his side band. 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And there's also tattoo artists that are going to be on this cruise as well. 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And Sonata.

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It's Jesse the Edge brings you the Westside Summerfest this Saturday night at Ventana Ranch Park. 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
1: It is summertime in full swing. 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
1: Jesse, I am out. 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
1: Nimrods is the name of that movie about the band road tripping from Kansas City to LA to open up for Green Day. And it hits theaters August 14th. I'm Crash, and this is Basket Case.

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I'm Crash, and this is Going Shopping.

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Mr. Brightside is The Killers, and their new album will be out early 2027, but not before we get two new solo albums from Brandon Flowers, with the first one called Thrasher that drops August 21st. I'm Crash, and here's Edge Hill with Double Take.

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And tomorrow morning, The Woody Show will make your life look a whole lot better with redneck news. 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

Look at that right there, sneaking up to number 4. Riptides from Death Cab for Cutie is out of order, and I'm Ted Stryker. Besides the top 20 songs, I love to bring you the coolest new music every weekend, like the new track from Baby. This is the band that was on our chart in the past with the songs Hotline and Kinky. The new one is called Change, and it's a bonus. Not on the countdown yet, but it's out of order.

0: the wonderful English band Baby, spelled B-B-Y. That's their song Change on Out of Order. It is Stryker coming up. The countdown to the top 20 songs in the nation continues. I got music from Cage Elephant. I got new Muse and Noah Kahan as Out of Order rolls on.
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Two fantastic acts, one excellent song. Biba Doobie with the Marías, All I Did Was Dream of You, at number 19. It is Stryker, and this is my screwy mixed up countdown show out of order. Next up, how about the number 12 song? It's Noah Kahan with Doors.

Well, that didn't take long. Beaches in Tennessee from Cage Elephant, already up to number 10 on Out of Order. Every weekend, I'm right here, same time, same place, playing my favorite band. It's a countdown show. My name is Ted Stryker, and now it's Muse, who I hope you love, because I do too. Their big nationwide tour just started. Block Party and Temper Trap are opening for them. This is their latest song, Cryogen, from Muse on Out of Order.

0: How awesome is that tune? That is Cryogen from Muse, a bonus this week. And I'm Stryker. Coming up, I got music from Modest Mouse and The Strokes, plus something special from All American Rejects. 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

first played that song on this show back in April, and it's been going strong on our chart ever since. Going Shopping by The Strokes, number 7 on Out of Order. It is Stryker. Everything on this countdown show played totally at random. So next, let's jump to the number 20 song. The band is Mother, and this song is called...

Number 9, the ninth biggest song of the nation, Picking Dragon's Pockets by Modest Mouse on Out of Order. It is Ted Stryker. Hey, thanks for listening. All American Rejects, they are celebrating the 21st anniversary of their album Move Along with a special re-release. And you're going to get a few unheard tracks, including this one, Eyelash Wishes. Yes, it's new/old All American Rejects, a bonus on

0: All-American Rejects Revival. Their front man, Tyson Ritter, great guy. He's been on this show many times, and that's the new one, Eyelash Wishes. And it's a bonus this week on Out of Order, and I'm Stryker after the break. And by the way, I'm going number one, TMI, and then I'm going to grab a sugar-free Red Bull and maybe put some vodka in it. But guess what? Slightly Stupid, the band from San Diego. We're going to play their new song, and they're going to be my guests right after this.
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0: former number one song, now at number five. Freak It Out from Dexter and the Moonrocks, and I'm Stryker. Join now. The guests are ready to go, guys. Two wonderful gentlemen, Kyle and Miles from Slightly Stupider here. Guys, I've known you for many years. I'm looking at you now. You look like you're still 22 years old. What's the secret?
1: I feel like everyone that kind of lives in this realm of entertainment, you know, whether you're reporting on it or playing it, it's like a fountain of youth of somewhat. You get so much energy from people, and honestly, there's no drug like it than stepping onto a stage where everyone's going crazy and, you know, singing songs back to you, and you could literally close your eyes going, damn, there's nothing that can get you higher than that.
0: Kyle and Miles from Slightly Stupid are hanging out with me, Stryker. The new song, which is awesome, is called Backseat Drive, and it features Wiz Khalifa and G-Love. Guys, how are you feeling now that the tune is officially out?
1: I mean, it's awesome, man. We're blessed to do what we do. Obviously, we get to play music for a living and have fun with your friends and get to collab with all these great, you know, people. You know, having Wiz and G-Love, who we've known forever, it's rad to be able to make music with them.
0: So take us through it. How did the song come together? Is it something you've been tinkering with for a while?
1: We did it sometime during this year. It's just been kind of bouncing off with mixes and it kind of came together pretty quick, though, in the studio. G-Love happened to be in town and we were all down there. So it was really rad to kind of just come to fruition on its own, you know. Once you kind of get a beat going and you have some sort of hook or you know, melody idea, the rest kind of seems to go relatively easy.
2: The track's cool because we were just in the studio with G-Love and barbecuing and vibing and making music. And then, you know, it's just kind of happened. That's the magic of the music. When you're all together in the same place, things happen, you know.
0: And this is it, Backseat Driving, brand new music from Slightly Stupid, Kyle and Miles. Thank you guys so much for hanging out with me on Out of Order.

to number 11 this week as I play you the top 20 songs in the nation out of order. Dying to Love from Bad Omens. And I'm Stryker, the luckiest dude on the planet, because every weekend we just hang out together. I play you these songs, chat with rock stars, give you some cool music like this one. In at number 13, it's called Fool's Gold from Buffalo.

0: have much time.
1: Two guys, Frankie and Nathan, together they are Buffalo Traffic Jam. I'm sure you've seen the video over the last 2 weeks of that older gentleman getting thrown in the air by a buffalo. Do you know what a Buffalo Traffic Jam is? It's exactly what it sounds. You're driving on the road, like in Wyoming or Montana, and there's a traffic jam as a result of buffalo. Anyway, that was called Fool's Gold, in at number 13, Out of Order, and I'm Stryker. Still to come, I got music from Dominic Fike and Almost Monday, and we are marching towards the number one song in the nation, Out of Order.
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Rapid. They were my guests, and now I just played another San Diego band. Almost Monday, No More Regrets is number 15 this week. I'm Stryker. Thanks for listening. Nothing is in order on this show, so now I play for you the second biggest song in the country from Temper City. This is called Self-Aware.

There's our guy, Dominic Fike, in at number 16 with Baby Doll. Thanks for hanging out. Same time, same place every weekend. It is Stryker with another singer that we love around here, David Kushner. This is the guy who was on our chart for a really long time. You know the song Daylight from the Daylight? That's David Kushner. He's back with an incredible new track, Electrified. This is it. It's a bonus tune this weekend on Out of Order. Spread it.

0: super talented guy. He's 25 years old. David Kushner, Electrified, is out of order. I'm Stryker. Thanks for hanging with me. The question everybody is asking, is Headlights from In Color still the number one song in the nation? You're going to find out soon as Out of Order rolls on.
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1: 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Take a hint. Makes you feel so darn good. Don't ball guard that.
2: Here we go. It's time for the Stryker 420. My chance to put the coolest new music on your radar. Today, it's an artist named Genesis Owusu. This dude is fascinating. Born in Ghana, raised in Australia. He mixes a ton of different influences into his music, like rock and hip-hop, funk and EDM. He's toured with Tame Impala and Idols. This is the brand new song. It's called Human Again from Genesis Owusu for the Stryker 420 on Out of Order.
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0: Uh-oh, there's been a change at the top of our chart. Last week, that song I just played, Headlights from In Color, was number one. Today, number three, out of order. Who took over the top spot? We got a new number one. Make your predictions, place your bets. I'm going to reveal the brand new number one right after this.
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2: Out of order. 14.

It's Warped Tour Weekend in Long Beach, and that band is one of the many acts who are there. Joyce Manor. I used to go to this bar, number 14 on Out of Order. It is Ted Stryker. Moments from now, I'm going to reveal your brand new number one song. First, in at number 18, it's Miles Smith, Hold Me in the Dark.

That is Miles Smith, who is very talented, also very smart. You know, he has a degree in sociology from England's University of Nottingham, which I almost went there. They offered me a football scholarship. Their football program, not soccer, football. It's not up to my standards. Hold me in the dark. Miles Smith, number 18. I'm Stryker. You guys, we've made it to the finish line. I've played you the 19 biggest songs in the nation. Slightly stupid stop by. So let's get to your brand new number one. And it goes to Dirty Heads, Jared Duddy, the entire crew. One of Those Days takes the top spot on Out of Order.

0: Congratulations to Dirty Heads. They just scored the third number one song of their career. One of Those Days grabs the top spot on Out of Order. What a day. I love that band, Dirty Heads. My name is Ted Stryker, and that almost does it for me.
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0: 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Ted Stryker, that's me, your pal, Ted Stryker. Our executive producer is the great Corey Irwin. And we're going to be back next week, if they let us, with the top 20 songs in the nation. Until then, you have been out of order.
2: I got 1 minute. 1 minute left. Oh, now I got nothing left. Now I got nothing left.
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104.1 The Edge. The number one alt-rock song in the country this week, that's Temper City with Self-Aware. And the guys in Temper City worked together behind the scenes for about 5 years, you know, writing and producing for other people before forming their own thing, which is still brand new. They just became a band back in February.

0: 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My name's Crash with Sublime Until the Sun Explodes. 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The unending sounds of cats purring. I can see how this would work. Yeah. There's something very soothing about the sound of a purring cat. Of course, if cats had phones, they'd be the kind of people who wouldn't text you back. What if we...
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1: It was just a couple of years ago that Julia Wolf was splicing this song together with footage from the Twilight movies on YouTube, and now it's got its own official video. I'm Crash, and this is In My Room.

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At 6'7", Somber towers over most humans, including Hozier, who, by comparison, stands at a measly 6'5". I'm Crash, and this is Back to Friends.

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0: 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Good for you, Pete. 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

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I'm counting sheep but running out. 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
1: You ever see Kevin Parker do this acoustic? 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I'm Crash with Tame Impala and Dracula.

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1: How was your weekend? My name is Tamo. Hope it was amazing. That usually means that you spent money, right? It's inevitable. 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We're back with $1,000 gas cash for you to win every hour beginning later this morning. And Somber, in the meantime, with Home Run.

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1: Last week saw Noah Kahan live for the first time. And of course, Stick Season and The Great Divide. I get the songs. They're great. That was never in question. But seeing it in person, the raw talent, the Taylor Swift level fandom, the production, the stage, next level. And wanted to share as much as I could with you on Instagram. If we're not friends, my name is Tamo. My Instagram, it's Tamo Time. It's T-A-M-O Time. I'm going to play you Noah Kahan, Doors, in less than 8 minutes.

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1: I told you I saw Noah Cotton for the first time on Wednesday. Gigi Perez opened up. And my God, that woman is so talented, also so kind, and a fellow short girl. And I love that it's all about family for her. I am a dummy and was saying hi to her. Again, so nice. And I'm like, her manager looks like her twin. Well, that's because it's her mom. Her dad is security and the rest of her family all throughout the team. It's just incredible. I got teary-eyed watching her perform this song. Sailor song? Gigi Perez, dude. At, like, run, don't walk.

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104.1 The Edge. After a long Monday, a great way to wind down is with an hour of new music. Kind of zone out into songs and artists maybe you've never heard before. And you can do exactly that right here at 11 o'clock with Alex Mack. It's an hour of emerging old. New artists, new songs. Maybe the first place you heard this one from Temper City. It's called Self-Aware.

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1: I'm so pumped. I get to see Muse tomorrow with Block Party in D.C. I'll post as much as I can on Instagram. My name is Tammo. You can find me on Instagram when you type in It's Tammo Time. It's T-A-M-O Time. 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
1: 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Give me the lyrics, the song, the artist. But I have Soul to Squeeze lyrics tattooed on my arm. When I find my peace of mind, I'm going to give you some of my good time. But almost went with one of my favorite Rise Against songs. And The Good Left Undone, All Because of You. I believe in angels, not the kind with wings. No, not the kind with halos. The kind that bring you home when home becomes a strange place. Yeah. I can't play it for you because I'll cry. So Savior instead.

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1: I can't get over these toilet shoes. 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But they're platform shoes that help you sit more naturally when you're going number two. 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Here, I said it. It was going to be just like the Jetsons 2026. Nailed it. My name is Tamo with Death Cab for Cutie Riptides.

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1: I am looking forward to the new Stewie Family Guy spinoff on Fox, locked in for 2 seasons with next day streaming on Hulu. But the voice cast was revealed. Now, obviously, Seth MacFarlane's going to do Stewie, but also it's going to star Kenan Thompson, Vanessa Bayer, Melissa O'Neill, Mike Henry, Aaron Lee, and Jessica Lowe.

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1: Obsessed with The Killers frontman, Brandon Flowers' new solo stuff. It's going to be on his first new solo album in 11 years called Thrasher. Drops next month on the 21st. But you got to listen to the first new song, first two singles, Plans and Paradise. It's Americana. It's country western. I'm shocked that I love it as much as I do. I highly recommend it.

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1: After a long Monday, a great way to wind down is with an hour of new music you can get lost in. Discovering new songs and new artists, which is exactly what you can do tonight at 11 o'clock with Alex Mack. It's an hour of emerging alts. And speaking of new music, the latest from Julia Wolf. This is In My Room.

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1: 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All players, including the vets, will be on the field for NFL training camp. We're getting so close. It's exciting.
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1: With the national average for a gallon of gas at $4. 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We're going to get you $1,000 gas cash every hour today. Your first chance happens a little later this morning. I told you over. It's new music from Somber. This is Homewrecker.

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1: Anybody else make the mistake of starting the week looking at the calendar and the jump scare that Saturday is August 1st? 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But here we are, and I'm glad we can do it together.

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104.1 The Edge, Albuquerque's alternative. Did we talk about this last week? How I had no idea that the top three teams for the FIFA World Cup took home so much money. So first place, Spain, $51 million goes to the team. They're paying U.S. taxes, so about 30% on that, but still.

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Nickelback gave us the announcement recently that they are going to drop their 11th studio album, Everything Under the Sun, October 30th, and also sharing the lead single, if you haven't heard it already, called Rattle the Cage.

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2: And we go right to Gina Grad, who's standing by with the trending news headlines.
3: Well, Arizona State University is now offering an actual bachelor's degree in becoming a content creator and influencer. So students are going to learn how to grow an audience.
2: I ain't paying for that.
3: Yeah, right.
2: As a parent?
3: You know, oh my God, they're going to flock to this.
4: Well, if your kid's going to ASU, you're not doing great to begin with as a parent.
2: That's a big party school, right?
4: It's always.
3: It's the party school.
4: Them and Florida State.
3: Yeah. Well, students are going to learn how to grow their audience, build their personal brand, make content for social media and podcasts and videos. They're also going to learn how to plan content, understand their audience, use social media effectively, and market themselves. And ASU says the degree could lead to jobs in content creation, social media, and all this stuff.
5: Yeah, you could be a social media manager for a company or something.
2: Sure could.
3: Yeah, I mean, I get it. It's probably time, but you're going to get the
2: They're going to have an on-campus OnlyFans house.
5: Yeah. Oh, dude, you make bank.
2: Yeah.
3: The basicest of bitches are going to sign up for that degree.
5: Seabass, we know a graduate from ASU, Randy.
4: He probably did online stuff, right?
2: Randy graduated from
5: ASU, yeah.
2: Was it online or did he go?
5: He had to go there once or twice.
3: Check in, show himself.
2: I know back in the day before I ended up not going to college, that was one of the colleges that actually had a really well-respected communication, radio and television program, because they had a really cool setup with their station and stuff that was on my radar.
5: Ooh.
2: I probably would have never been able to get in there. Even though it's low rent school, apparently.
4: Oh yeah, totally.
2: You know, not that it's cheap, but I mean, known as the party school.
6: Yeah, but I think it's still a good school, but it is a party school.
2: I don't know.
4: Just the lady went to community college.
2: Yeah, I have no idea.
3: So she doesn't know.
6: I mean, and I transferred. Thank you.
2: It's not Harvard, but we're.

0: rich school, the neighborhood. For folks who don't know, it's in South LA, which sucks.
1: Uh-huh.
2: Yeah, but I've heard it referred to as the University of Spoiled Children.
0: It was,
3: yeah.
0: Well,
3: it's
0: the
3: where are they partying at?
0: It's the heart. Yeah, that's my question. You're not partying anywhere.
1: You're like near Skid Row.
0: Right. You go off campus and it's dangerous.
1: Yeah.
4: It's a dump.
0: But I guess a lot of rich kids and whatever. Number five, University of Madison, Wisconsin.
1: Really? Oh, good for them.
0: In a lot of those upper Midwest schools, you just nothing to do but drink.
1: Yeah, but drink in the winter.
0: And then number six, like I said, Alabama. It's just a big Southern fratty school. A lot of fun. Number seven, Syracuse.
1: Okay.
0: It's, you know, I guess drunk cold. Georgia, like I said, Southern frat school. Howard, number nine in D.C.
1: Hell yeah.
0: Interesting. Mm-hmm. And then number 10, University of Illinois, Urbana-Champaign.
3: Ooh. Champaign.
0: Which sounds like
3: fancy.
0: Easy place to get into.
2: All right. Well, there you go. There you have it.
1: Yeah. Now
2: parents, have those schools on your radar. Yeah. If my kid said, I'm going to
3: Santa Barbara,
2: I'm going to get my degree in
4: social media.
1: Influencer.
2: Social media influencing. I'd be like, you better apply for some scholarships, my friend.
1: You're on your own, bitch.
2: Yeah, I don't care if I'm Bill Gates. Like, I ain't paying for that. Ridiculous.
4: Oh, there's some classes I took in college. I thought, oh, my poor dad is paying for this.
1: Yes,
4: they
1: oh my
4: were
1: God.
4: The yeah. dumbest.
2: Well, the one friend that we talked about, our friend Christine, she went to Brown. And, I mean, she's super smart. And she took this class on, I'm not even kidding, on fisting.
4: Oh, yeah.
3: Yeah.
2: Yeah.
3: Good stuff.
1: Like fisting what we think we're talking
4: about.
1: Oh,
4: yeah. Yes. Like legal like, fisting. Like
2: in the sexual context.
1: Wow. Whole
2: it was a
1: class.
2: Fisting class. And
0: it was a whole class, yes.
2: Did your dad know about this? She goes, I signed up because I couldn't believe it was a real thing. And I had to go see what it was all about.
4: Hell
2: and she
4: yeah.
2: goes, thumb out. That's like, that was like tip number one. Thumb out.
1: Thumb out. I wouldn't.
2: Yeah, you don't want thumb in. You want thumb out. And then she had
1: that
2: a bunch
1: makes
2: of
1: sense.
2: Other tips. Yeah.
1: Okay, so you go in thumb first, I'm guessing.
2: 877-44 Woody.
0: Sammy looks weirded out.
5: I'm confused.
2: They didn't have that class at the community college?
5: No, I transferred. Okay, thank you.
3: Transferred to
5: Cal State Fullerton.
2: Oh, okay. Mm-hmm. What's their acceptance rate?
0: Also community college.
2: What is?
5: No, that would be
2: what do they call
5: state
2: that?
5: College.
2: That's,
5: thank
2: yeah,
5: you.
2: I think that's all. Like, if USC is known as the University of Spoiled Children, I think that one's known as 13th grade.
0: Okay, hold on.
1: No,
0: all right. No. Again, Sammy is again right. Again, their acceptance rate is only 91%.
3: Thank you.
5: Thank you.
1: Screw you, 9% idiots.
2: That's right.
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10: We were throwing a ball back and forth, yeah. And it was going over the TV.
11: Yeah.
10: And then you, like,
11: well, yeah,
10: father, you're like, okay, that's enough.
11: Yeah. Like, dude, it was an AFC championship course, game.
10: Yeah.
11: Hello.
10: Yeah,
11: hello.
10: But we're throwing a ball around.
11: Yeah. Anyway, this is funny, man. This is a kid. He's a young Blue Jays fan, and he knows his stuff. And he's just tired of the team losing. And he was interviewed outside the stadium after one of their losses. This kid, he didn't hold back. Listen to this.
12: I cannot believe how f***ing sh** this team is. I don't understand how you can go from a World Series team of that caliber to a bunch of sorry-ass bums. Like, I don't think you can name one person in the lineup who's a consistently good hitter. And on the other side, you have Hoffman blowing another game. I don't even understand why this guy is still pitching.
11: I think there's a chance he'll be on the trade block.
12: He needs to go. Varsho needs to go. Gausman needs to go. I just think that there's no hope for these guys anymore.
11: And now we're back to the 2024.
12: Yeah, the thing about 2024 was Vlad was like an actually legitimate star, and now that he's actually making $500 gazillion, he just like forgot how to play baseball. I know 5-year-olds who can hit better than Vladimir Guerrero Jr.
13: Wow.
12: Oh
13: my God.
14: All right.
13: I don't care at all about sports
11: so
13: commentary,
11: funny,
13: and I could watch him all day.
11: Yeah, put that kid on ESPN.
13: Yeah, love him.
11: Yep. I mean, he'll work for, I don't know, Pokemon cards,
13: yeah, right,
11: or something. What are kids like?
15: Definitely more entertaining.
11: Yeah, so funny, man. Oh, we were talking about the influencer program
13: at ASU.
11: And then we got into the talk about all the different, party schools, mm-hmm, acceptance rates at different schools. Now, a friend of mine, because we said USC was known as a party school. And I, mm-hmm, said, well, I've heard it called the University of Spoiled Children. Well, one of my best friends who was a USC graduate, he texted me during the break to rebut, saying it's actually the University of Successful Children.
13: Oh,
11: and I would like to point out that USC's acceptance rate is 11%.
16: That's why Lynn Menace and I were kind of questioning it, is that it is in LA, you got a lot of hot, children of celebrities go there, all that kind of stuff, but it's, mm, it's a private school.
11: That's why there was that, mm, whatever with the Felicity Huffman people,
16: right.
11: trying to scam their way in.
16: It was at the center of that whole scandal because it is hard to get into and very expensive.
11: Yeah.
16: Yeah.
11: Or you can just skip college altogether and just go to Buc-ee's.
13: Okay, I'm listening.
11: So, store managers at Buc-ee's can make $275,000 a year with no college degree.
13: Nice. Okay.
11: So, the entry-level jobs like cashiers and stalkers, not stalkers.
13: Yes. Stalkers.
11: Like to stock the shelves. Yeah. Those start around $20 an hour.
16: Yeah, and okay, they're really forward about advertising those pay rates. They show them in the store. They're like, hey, man, you work here, you make good money.
11: Yeah. Higher level management positions can earn six figures. The pay scale went viral, and it started a big debate with some people saying it's proof, man. You don't need a college degree to land a great paying job.
16: No.
11: Others pointed out that running one of Buc-ee's massive travel centers is demanding. It's a high pressure role that comes with a lot of responsibility, but it seems like it's a place that's always busy. So it's not like, oh, things are slow.
16: Yeah, but think about how many items you got to manage.
2: Yeah, no, barbecue and fudge.
11: Yeah. I'm assuming there's a manager for the fudge department. You know, there's probably a jerky manager, right?
2: Fudge manager.
11: There's a fudge manager.
2: Well, I'm the fudge manager. Where? Denton, Texas, Bucky's. Okay.
11: Uh-huh. Yeah, well, I mean, I know.
7: The Beaver Nuggets.
11: What's the other one, man? We're In-N-Out. In-N-Out.
13: Oh, yeah.
11: Look up what.
2: In-N-Out.
11: We're talking about not even a regional position. We're talking like you manage that location.
16: Mm-hmm. And you make bank.
10: Same with Trader Joe's.
2: Yes, those are good six-figure jobs. I'm seeing 160 to 180 per year.
11: Yeah, to manage an In-N-Out burger. And then
2: and just make terrible
11: no
2: fries.
11: College degree required for that one. Mm-hmm. Same with, what'd you say, Trader Joe's?
10: Yeah. Yeah.
2: Trader Joe's. Trader Joe's.
13: Oh, yeah, that's like $150,000.
6: And Trader Joe's has great benefits.
11: Imagine the discount, Sammy.
13: I know.
11: You know, and then for
10: all
11: your mom, the access to the totes.
13: The totes.
16: Sammy, why are you not trying to work on the Trader Joe's podcast?
13: I should.
11: Oh, you know, it's funny. I know the people that run that.
16: I heard a commercial for it in a podcast. Yeah. I'm like, oh, dude. Sammy,
11: yeah, so there's...
13: Get me in.
11: There were some radio friends of mine. They were like muckety mucks for a couple different companies. One was like a consultant for this big, you know, radio consultancy firm that everybody worked with at some point, I feel. Mm. Jacobs Media, you've heard of them before. Yeah. So he was like a big deal with them. Anyway, they started this like offshoot company. And one of the podcasts that they're responsible for producing is this Trader Joe's one. Mm-hmm. They do a bunch of, like, when a company wants to do a branded podcast, they help them figure it out because they have the experience of how to put, you know, people in places that can, you know, do the stuff. And they team them up with the people who know about the product or the thing that they're talking about.
10: Right.
11: And then turn it into something. That Trader Joe's one, I guess, is pretty successful.
13: Oh, yeah.
11: Although, I'm not sure who goes, you know what I want to listen to today?
13: Yeah.
7: The Trader Joe's podcast.
11: Like, I don't know what they talk about.
6: Well,
11: I don't know what they do.
6: Trader Joe's is always rotating out items and bringing in new items, too. There's always stuff to talk about.
16: They're talking about drops, dude.
6: Yeah.
11: Is that what it is?
6: All the new drops for the season. Yeah.
11: I mean, that makes sense.
2: And it's short, as you might imagine. I'm seeing episodes that are 20 minutes, 24 minutes.
13: Oh, I'm in. This is great.
11: What's that, Jeff G?
7: Gay!
11: Well, you're not a Trader Joe's guy?
8: Nah, man. I mean, go there and shop. Why do you need to learn about it when you're at home? Just go take care of your business, man.
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0: fabulous stripper-looking chicks in a mall parking lot.
1: Sweet.
0: Oh, yeah. And this is a report on it from TV station WJZ in Baltimore.
2: More trouble in Towson Town Center. This time, a wild story, literally, involving exotic animals that investigators say were used in a photo shoot inside the mall's parking deck, where the floor was set on fire. Two men are facing charges accused of destruction of property and animal cruelty.
3: These are some of the images posted to social media by the men charged in this case. You can see the floor of a parking garage connected to Towson Town Center is lit on fire during a photo shoot. In the pictures posted to social media, the women can be seen holding multiple animals, including snakes and a monkey.
0: All right, so here's one. Look how classy this is.
4: Nice. This is a
0: ring of fire in a mall parking garage.
1: It looks like a Cash Money Records music video shoot.
0: And then here's another one. Look at this classy broad.
4: She's got a
0: giant snake.
5: She's got fur boots.
4: Up against like a caution fence.
5: Shorts.
0: Yeah. Now here is Vernon talking to the reporter.
3: The photographer's name in the charging documents is Vernon Crophy. He spoke with WJZ following the arrest.
6: So basically, we spoke with the security at the mall as well. We explained to him that we was going to have the fire flame photo shoot. He told us basically just be out before the mall closed.
3: Both men faced several misdemeanors and a single felony charge in connection to this photo shoot where the parking deck is set on fire.
6: We're talking about an empty parking lot with no civilians, full of concrete. And I don't think I've ever seen a parking lot be set on fire with lighter fluid.
0: Yeah, so it's not like you're going to burn the thing down, man. What's the problem?
1: What's the issue?
0: Yeah.
1: Haters.
5: What could burn other than the monkey, maybe?
4: Poor monkey.
0: Anyway, so the cops were called, obviously, and they were doing their investigation.
3: Investigators eventually showed up to Jaden Evans' apartment and say they found snakes, lizards, rabbits, even a tarantula. Charging documents say a lemur and a spider monkey were not given proper care, even going as far as saying the spider monkey's spinal cord was fully exposed through its fur.
4: Oh, that's disgusting.
0: Oh, but wait, Gina, do you really know what you're talking about when it comes to that? It sounds outrageous.
4: Yeah. It does.
0: But do any of us, is there a vet in the room? I'm sorry. Is there a vet in the room? Yeah.
1: Thank you.
0: Are any of you vets?
4: Yeah, no, you're right.
5: Exposing
4: their spinal cord's probably normal. You're right.
0: Because Vernon has something to say about it.
3: Saying the spider monkey's spinal cord was fully exposed through its fur.
6: You can't show me a baby spider monkey whose spinal cord don't show through their back because they're born that way.
0: Yeah.
1: Thank you.
0: Thank you. Ooh.
1: Yeah.
0: Idiots.
4: Experts. Let's all Google we that. Need
7: to hear. Woody. 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
1: Oh, okay.
2: In front of your right.
3: Big stupid face. The Woody
4: Show. Hey, remember we talked about, what was it, the liquor store?
2: Yeah, the liquor store in India.
5: The leopard.
1: God, that's so scary.
4: Yeah. Where's that clip? Yeah, so this guy's having a great day, you know, just working there at the liquor store, and all of a sudden there's a leopard
6: leaping for him.
4: Yeah, there's a leopard that just ends up jumping into the mix, and it sounded just terrifying.
5: It's like a nightmare.
4: Yeah. I have the clip T-Rex. Here somewhere. Oh yeah. Yeah, here it is. This is from the surveillance video inside the store. Again, chilling, having a good day, working the liquor store. Here comes the leopard. All right.
5: Wow.
4: Damn. Yeah. Well, then there was another story. This is in Thailand. Another liquor store.
2: What?
4: This one.
6: Was it a monkey?
4: No, it was a monitor lizard.
6: Oh, God.
4: Have you seen those?
6: Yes.
2: Oh, monitor lizard?
4: Yeah, Google it, Menace.
6: They kind of look like a...
5: I like them.
6: Is it kind of like the Komodo dragon?
5: Yeah, they're cool.
4: Yeah, so...
5: I mean, I don't want to... As
6: I don't want to get near one.
4: Yeah, this is a 7-foot monitor lizard. Just randomly ran into the store. Here's how they reacted.
5: They're like legal dinosaurs.
6: Yeah, essentially.
4: Yeah, and... What were you saying?
6: The Komodo dragon, once it bites you, their saliva gives you such an infection. They'll bite, like, let's say a deer,
5: uh-huh,
6: and then they'll follow it around because it's just going to get almost instantly sick, and they basically die of infection, and then they get eaten.
2: Damn. Didn't, like, somebody
6: They're
2: famous
6: so gross.
2: Get bit by one?
6: I don't
5: know. I mean, like Steve Irwin? Something like that?
2: No. I'll look it up.
6: I don't even know if that's survivable.
5: If this just, like, showed up and you looked down and there was a monitor lizard, like, cool. I would die of a heart attack.
4: I mean, Greg cool feels looking. That way about butterflies.
6: True.
4: You know?
6: Yeah, any critter, really.
4: Yeah. So this family in Florida, they were home sleeping middle of the night, and they got the alert on their phone that someone was at the front door. You know, like the Ring doorbell alerts. Mm. They said they heard a noise. They got the notification. There was motion out there. So they looked at the cameras to check it out. And staring back at them was this huge gator just chilling on the front porch.
6: Nope.
4: Yeah, this is Florida, so that tracks.
6: Makes sense.
4: They freaked out because they got small dogs, you know, but the dogs were inside, so they were okay. They were all accounted for. The gator just sitting there meant they couldn't get out, though. They couldn't.
6: Held hostage.
4: Yeah, right here.
7: The shock factor is jaw-dropping and unexpected for sure. I've been terrified. I've been looking over my shoulders, head on a swivel, just making sure I don't get attacked, the dog doesn't get attacked. And if we didn't get that security alert to our cell phones, who knows what would have happened?
4: It was a 7.5-foot gator.
6: Yeah, you would have walked right out.
4: But hey, Greg was once held captive by a praying mantis.
6: Many times.
4: That was on the frame of his front door.
6: I could not believe.
4: She's got a 7.5-foot gator at her front door.
6: I'd rather have that
4: But Greg
6: problem.
4: Was being held hostage by...
6: Here's why I'd rather have her problem.
4: A praying mantis.
6: In her problem, you can actually call somebody and they take that seriously. Yeah, they will come and remove it. I can't call the praying mantis hotline.
8: It doesn't sound or look appealing at all.
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0: a game for us. How much did you pay for that card? He went to one of these like card shows where all these card nerds go, which Tyler is one of them.
1: Yeah. Yes.
0: So he fit right in.
2: Yeah. And, this was,
0: what do you got?
2: This was definitely one of the bigger shows of the year. Over 1,000 vendors were there. So that was nice. Kinda cool.
0: And what were you there to find?
2: I was actually there more to offload and sell stuff. And I ended up doing that. Made just under $1,000.
0: Really?
3: Damn.
2: A bunch of stuff. So,
0: oh, like, yeah. So $1,000 selling how much stuff? Like,
2: six cards came out to about, I think, $970.
0: Six wow. cards?
1: Okay. Nice.
4: Hell that's yeah. awesome.
0: All yeah. right.
2: That's cool.
0: Now, how
2: that's
0: much
2: cool.
0: did you have into those cards?
2: I think like $350, $400. So oh, made like nice about $500 bucks.
4: Yeah. And then yeah, how much cool. is a table for the day?
2: So I actually just carried my stuff around and just sold it to the people who had the tables.
4: Oh.
2: Because they're always looking for extra inventory.
4: Oh, okay.
1: And, you know. They have cash on them.
2: Yeah.
3: Oh, dude, so you really know one. How to get this done.
2: Yeah, I do.
0: That's cool.
2: Okay. It's fun. I
0: like we're
2: it.
0: Trying to tell Sammy when she was paring down the move.
3: Yeah.
0: Like all the stuff you don't want, give it to him. Like
3: get let, Tyler yeah. involved.
0: He'll flip let, it. Let, yeah, let him flip it. Yeah. Let him flip it or Randy.
1: Facebook.
0: You know, market. Randy's yeah. another guy. Used to work with us. Randy. Yeah. Like,
1: he's stay flipping.
2: Dude, we call Randy Flipper Jesus.
1: Yeah, so for real.
0: Like, Randy goes and buys like, I don't know. He'll buy like
1: batteries.
0: Like a whole case of batteries dude, somewhere. Yeah. And then flipping
2: diapers. He doesn't even have a kid.
1: Yeah.
0: Wait. Yeah.
3: How?
2: Like, he would buy it like real cheap on Amazon, then just resell it.
3: But
2: I don't.
3: To who? Yeah. Like,
2: I think
3: weird.
2: People at the swap meet. I think
3: oh,
2: that's
3: okay.
2: What doing, so.
3: Okay.
4: Well,
3: that's what I mean by how. Who's buying Randy's diapers?
4: Woody, one of your favorite people, Gary V.
0: Yeah.
4: He had this video where he was saying, garage everybody sales. Who bitches and moans about money, you could make $400 a week, and this is what you do. You go to Facebook Marketplace or Craigslist, go to the free section,
2: yeah.
4: take whatever the people are giving away, and then selling it. And he's like, you'll make $400 a week, almost guaranteed.
0: And if you know what you're looking for, and you go around to garage sales, state sales, like yeah. He does those videos too, where he'll go around, he'll find like some random thing, and it's $500.
3: That yeah. does seem fun.
0: He sells it for it's like, cool. I, you know.
4: Lightning yeah. in a bottle, but sometimes it happens.
0: Yeah. Well, Jeff G just had that garage sale. He was just wanting to get rid of stuff.
3: Yeah. Yeah.
0: The people who have garage sales, they don't really care. It's like, if I can get anything for it, yeah. I'll take it.
3: OBO.
0: Rather than just having like the, you know, the truck come up and you donate it yeah. to whatever.
4: Yeah. Absolutely.
0: Put it in the garbage.
1: It's a lot cheaper. Yeah. Now, with the cards thing, have you seen this new Ohtani car that's like going for $5 million?
2: Oh, the dual patch with the dual autograph one?
1: Yeah. yeah.
3: That, you mean that?
4: You should buy that one.
1: How do you
2: so
1: get it?
2: That set just dropped. There's going to be one very lucky person who finds it, and they're going to become an instant millionaire.
0: It's like yeah. The golden ticket exactly. with Willy Wonka.
2: Yeah. Essentially, yeah.
0: yeah. All right, Tyler, at the card show, who is this first person?
2: So this first person is Chris. He actually has a fairly big social media following, and he was after something related to Tom Brady.
5: What's your name?
6: Chris Cobo.
5: All right, Chris, what do you collect?
6: Primarily vintage. My PC is Roberto Clemente, but I like vintage the most.
5: How long have you been collecting?
6: I've been collecting since I was about 6 years old.
5: And how old are you now?
6: I'm 42.
5: So what did you buy today?
6: It's a Tom Brady out of 10 gold patch auto from 2005, Topps Chrome.
5: And how much did you pay for that card?
0: You're going to have to like decode this for us.
4: Yeah.
1: So this patch thing, right, is a piece of his jersey
2: in the
1: card. It's
2: a piece of the jersey, yeah.
0: Oh,
3: oh okay.
4: And that's
3: okay.
4: his actual signature?
2: That is his actual signature, yes.
0: So it's a piece of his actual jersey.
3: Okay.
1: And it's signed.
0: And his actual signature.
4: Wow.
0: And it's encased in some kind of like...
2: Yeah, it's like a little plastic case, yeah.
4: Is okay. it the size of a standard card?
2: Yeah, about so. Like a size of like a debit card.
0: God, I have no idea how much this stuff goes for, man.
7: And it's 2005, right?
2: 2005.
7: So the Patriots won the Super Bowl that year.
2: Yes, actually.
7: Okay.
4: But that makes the game more fun, Woody, I think. We have no reference.
0: All right, I'll say... Let's say it's the year they won the Super Bowl. Let's say $1,000.
1: Ooh, I'm going like $5,000 minimum.
0: $5,000?
7: Wow, really?
1: Yeah.
4: I'm gonna say $3,750.
1: It's signed. It's a piece of.
0: Oh wait, hold on. Authentic player worn Pro Bowl jersey. Pro Bowl makes it lesser.
2: Still a jersey.
3: It does
0: $700.
3: Oh, I don't know anything about this. I'm gonna say $5,500.
7: I'm gonna say like $300.
0: $300.
4: I'm sticking with $3,750.
0: All right, let's find out who's right.
5: And how much did you pay for that card?
6: $3,000.
5: That's actually not bad.
0: Wow. That's not bad.
2: Exactly. Considering it's Tom Brady, guys won seven Super Bowls. $3,000 for that? That's now, not bad at
0: it
2: all.
0: It also makes a big deal with these signatures, like how much they actually sign, right? Like a lot of, there's some guys that don't sign a ton, so that stuff's obviously worth more. And then there's other guys who will just sign anything for anybody.
2: There's one other thing that makes it more. So that one, He signed it, but he signed it on a sticker and then they slapped the sticker on the card.
3: Oh.
2: If the signature is actually on the card, the value goes way up.
3: You know what's so funny though? We used, on another show, we used to have a record guy like for actual records that would appraise them. And he always said that the signature made it less worth it.
2: With certain things, yeah.
3: Isn't that interesting?
0: Well, like, I think it's probably worth less if it says to Gina.
2: If it's personalized.
3: That's true.
0: Personalized,
3: it, yeah.
0: Which is why a lot of those guys will personalize them.
3: So if you can't resell it.
0: Yeah. The other thing I saw was that they're not supposed to sign in, is it blue or some color marker is like a no-no.
2: They normally sign
0: because it's easy for them to take it and remove the signature and put it on other stuff. It's either easier for people to like copy it or something. I forget. It's either blue or black or something. And like, the celebrities know if somebody hands you that color pen, don't
3: take
0: sign it.
3: Wow.
2: Yeah. I didn't know that.
3: I would imagine blue because you see black all the time.
0: All right. Next one, Tyler at the card show. Who's this?
2: So this is Gavin. Saw him at the Pokemon table deciding between three cards.
0: Did he have like his whole gaggle of women with him?
2: No, they were actually standing off to the side.
0: Okay. Here is Gavin at the card show at the Pokemon table.
8: What's your name?
9: Gavin.
8: All right, Gavin, what do you collect?
9: All Pokemon cards, old and new.
8: How long have you been collecting?
9: About 4 years.
8: So what was the card that you just bought?
9: The Groudon IR from Paradox Rift.
8: And how much did you pay for that card?
0: All right, what is it?
2: It is Groudon IR from Paradox Rift. It's a set that came out a few years ago, 2020.
0: Right, I'm going to throw Bort in the mix on this one because he's the Pokemon guy.
10: Yeah, dog.
0: All right, so how much do you think that is going for?
10: Let's see. Tyler, you said EX, right?
2: Yes. Oh, okay. Well, that affects
10: Dude, every little detail, right?
0: Yeah.
10: I'm going to say, it doesn't sound like the most important set. I'd go 250.
0: 250. Oh, let me see it.
10: Yeah.
4: Yeah. What is Groudon's magma purge?
1: Yeah.
10: That's a special move.
4: Is it a three?
0: Sounds like someone's been taking a Jackalode is what it sounds like. Oh, so it's just this one card?
2: It's just the one card, yeah.
1: Yeah.
3: Bort, did this character evolve to or from anything?
10: No, it's a legendary Pokemon.
0: This is what adults are buying?
10: It's one of the legends from the third
4: generation. Like an ad for a music festival.
0: Yeah, it looks like one of those AI generated posters.
4: It does.
1: It could be like, an EDC flyer.
0: Wow. What'd you say, Bort? How much? Three?
3: 250.
0: 250.
4: Yeah. 255.
1: I'm going 190.
3: Yeah. I'm going 350.
0: 150.
7: 400.
0: All right, let's find out. Well, it says HP 130 at the top. Is that just the number of the card?
10: That's just the health points on it. If you're playing the card game. So Pokemon cards are meant to play as a card game like Magic the Gathering. Uh-huh. That's the amount of hits it can take.
0: Yeah? All right. Okay. Yeah. All right, let's find out how much you paid for this thing.
8: And how much did you pay for that card?
9: Probably around 110 for it.
8: Oh. All right, cool.
0: 110?
3: Bargain.
0: Wow. Yeah, that's a deal.
2: Here's the one problem. I looked that card up on eBay later that night. It sold for about $45 less, so he may have overpaid by about $45.
0: No. All right, well, we have one more, right?
2: Yeah, we have one more.
0: Right, one more dork at the card show.
2: This is Al. I saw him at a baseball table wrapping up a purchase, and he's really into Shohei Ohtani.
0: I understand the sports cards more than I understand some of these other ones.
1: Oh, really?
0: Yeah, I don't know.
3: Because they're things that really happened?
0: I don't. It seems more legit.
3: Yeah.
4: Well, yeah, the one that
0: I know
4: we
0: it's
4: just
0: all legit. I do know it's all legit. I'm saying just this is my own stupid mind.
4: The one we just saw from Pokemon, a whole different language, and I didn't even know what I was reading.
0: Yeah. So this guy's at the baseball table.
2: Yes.
0: All right. Here is Al.
8: What's your name?
11: I'm Al.
8: All right, Al. What do you collect exactly?
11: Right now, I'm kind of focusing on Ohtani. I got rid of a lot of cards that I was collecting, but I'm focusing more on Ohtani.
8: So how long have you been collecting?
11: I'm going to say 3 years. I started with Pokemon, then let Pokemon go to football, kind of let go of football where I saw the money was. It was more in baseball.
8: And what's the card you just bought?
11: The card that I got is a 2025 Topps Cosmic Chrome. It's called the Launched Into Urban Super One of Us.
8: And how much did you pay for that card?
0: Wow.
3: So it says on the thing, is it in mint condition?
2: Yeah, it's graded a perfect 10.
3: Yeah.
0: Oh.
3: Keep that in mind, everyone. Because it says MT on it.
0: Somebody on the text says, the most valuable Shohei Ohtani rookie cards are his one-of-one autographed parallels and rare Bowman Chrome issues from 2018. The holy grail of his rookie card is a 2018 Topps Chrome number 150 Super Factor pitching pose, which sold for $2.56 million.
1: Oh, my God.
2: That is it. But the new one that we talked about earlier, that one's probably going to break the record.
1: Yeah, the $5 million
2: Not only did he sign it in English, but on the bottom, he signed it in the Japanese.
1: What?
0: So, in the Japanese. He signed it in the Japanese.
4: All right. For this one, I'll... $300?
0: Okay. Now, I'll put this one again. This would be mint. Put me back at the $1,000 bid.
1: Ooh, okay.
3: I have no idea, but it sounds fancy.
0: It looks fancy.
3: Let's go crazy. Let's say $7,000.
0: $7,000?
3: Yeah, why not?
4: Why not?
0: All right.
3: Yeah, exactly.
4: I said 300. I'll just stick with it.
1: I'm going to say...
5: How much did you pay for that car?
0: Hold on. Sorry.
1: I'm going to say 400. Because it's only a year old.
0: All right, let's find out.
5: And how much did you pay for that car?
11: I paid $50,000.
5: That is an insane amount of money.
0: Hold on.
2: $50,000?
3: What? $50,000?
1: Oh, my God. Is it worth that much?
2: It is worth about that much. And here's the kicker.
4: God.
2: When I talked to him, that wasn't even... I swear. I talked to him, that wasn't even the card he was buying. He was buying another one. And for that one, he dropped $15,000. So in the span of 2 hours, this dude spent $65,000 on cards.
1: Wow.
3: Holy, on two cards.
0: That's how you know he's not married.
4: Can you imagine running
0: that purchase by your wife? Can you imagine that?
7: No.
0: Andy comes to you, Gina, let's say he's into this stuff.
3: He is into this. He likes baseball cards.
0: Okay, but he goes, hey, hun. Yeah. Hun, so I'm going to this launched orbit card table.
3: Good for you. As long as I don't have to go.
0: Okay.
10: $15,000.
3: That's funny, hon.
2: Yeah.
3: That's a good one, hon.
2: The only thing I regret is just not asking what he did for a living. Yeah. I need to ask that next time.
3: Well, Woody.
0: I like that guy that goes around to ask people with nice cars.
3: Woody and Greg would have been screwed if someone's like, hey, I'll give you $500 for that car.
10: Deal.
3: Okay.
10: It's just a piece of cardboard.
11: I paid $50,000.
5: That is an insane amount of money.
1: Yeah, it is.
2: It is one of the few times I've talked to someone and I had to pick my jaw up off the floor.
1: Now, Tyler, did you find your Osama bin Laden card?
2: No.
3: Wait, what?
2: That is a very real card. There is, I think it was in 20...
0: Oh, they had
3: all the terrorists.
2: Yeah, they came out with the Desert Storm or whatever
1: it
2: was. I did not know. However, I did find out that the guy who killed Osama, he is signing those cards.
3: This SEAL Team 6 guy.
4: Good for him.
0: Wasn't there something about that, like, people were claiming that he wasn't the guy. Like, he was claiming that he was the guy. But there's something about that.
4: I don't know. Some sort of confusion there.
3: I think it's like...
0: I mean, it'd be cool to be that guy.
3: Yeah. When you're part of that SEAL team, you all claim that you killed him because you work together.
0: Yeah.
2: That's true.
0: But it'd be cool to know. Like, that whether anybody else knows about it, it'd be cool to know that you are the dude.
4: Yeah. Just thinking about that operation gives me anxiety, though. How scary.
0: Yeah.
4: That guy rules.
0: Yeah. 877-44-WOODY. Thank you very much, Tyler.
2: Yeah, no problem.
0: It's fun and depressing at the same time.
3: Oh, big time.
0: All right, more Woody Show's next. Hang on.
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18: 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I used to go to this bar.

0: in it.
1: I have done it, yeah, but not lately.
2: Yeah. That seems like a Greg type of exercise.
1: I mean, I definitely have done it.
2: So here's a fact about Jerry Seinfeld.
1: Oh, God.
2: Okay, so somebody did the math, and they figured out that he made at least, for every line he had on Seinfeld, how much? Mm-hmm. What would you guess? For every line.
1: Well, I know he's
2: now, worth, this is based on his salary and the show's syndication deals.
1: So what he's worth now, essentially, if you did the math backwards?
2: Well, again, like you do the math.
1: He's worth over a billion now.
2: Based on his salary when he got paid for the show itself, and then what he gets for the residuals, the show's syndication deals, how much did it end up being?
1: Per line.
2: Per line. For every line he had on Seinfeld.
1: I'm going to be so off, but I'm going to say $24,000.
2: All right.
3: Oh, that's close to what I was going to say.
2: What?
3: I was going to say
2: $20,000.
0: I'll say
2: per line.
0: Lower. I'll say $10,000.
2: $30,000
1: per line.
2: Wow.
3: That's insane.
1: I think they did the same thing with Schwarzenegger in Terminator 2. He only had, like, I can't remember how many lines. Not many.
3: Yeah, like four.
1: And it was like $100,000 per line or something.
3: Nice.
2: Yeah, I'd be better. Something like that.
1: Oh, God.
2: I got an update here. The guy that got thrown into the air by that bison.
3: Mm-hmm.
0: Yeah.
2: He's finally talking about the incident. It went super viral. I mean, you saw it, right?
3: Grandpa mm-hmm. got
2: I mean, he got thrown
1: flying through the air.
2: Like 8 feet into the air, this pissed off bison. You know,
0: it looked like a movie.
2: Yeah, he was trying to get away, but I guess that thing is much faster than you think it's going to be. At least that's what he was saying. He was talking to some people about it. Here's the guy. His name is Carl.
3: Oh,
1: Carl.
2: With the suspenders and everything, yep. The big old man. He doesn't. You know, here's the thing. He doesn't sound that old.
3: Oh, he looked like Uncle Jesse from Dukes of Hazzard.
2: Yeah, the voice doesn't match the visual.
1: Okay.
2: Yeah,
1: he looks like a Carl.
2: Yeah, yeah, so here's the guy. Here's the old guy.
4: They move faster than you could ever imagine. He just kept coming, and he was more aggressive. And as soon as he got off that tree, he launched me in the air. I didn't get bruises from him launching me in the air. It was the landing that came the problem. Even though I was on the ground, he could have stomped me, he could have gored me, could have done anything.
2: Yeah, sucks.
3: God. Doesn't sound like him.
2: Right, doesn't sound like, no. You see that guy? Mm-hmm. You're like,
0: yeah,
2: you're thinking, I expect him to sound more like this.
0: That bison really got me.
2: Yeah, I was just trying to avoid the bison, and all of a sudden, I'm 8 feet up in the air.
1: And there's gold in them hills.
0: I like the sideways cartwheel in the video, too.
2: Oh, dude.
3: That was crazy.
2: Yeah, when you see, like, that's how you realize just how powerful these things are. Like, you watch, like, rodeos or... You know,
3: when
2: the running of the bulls,
1: yeah.
2: Or the people they catch up, and man, you just go flying.
1: Yeah. Saw a running of the bulls video the other day where this guy took the what are they called a horn mm-hmm. antler
2: like impaled
1: the horn and it went right into his, right,
2: his
1: face.
2: Anus.
3: Oh my god!
1: His face. His face.
2: Nah.
1: Bull horn.
3: Totally worth it to go up to Pamplona for vacation.
1: Do that, though. I think
2: really?
1: That would be fun, yeah.
2: Really?
3: Out of all kinda. People.
2: No.
1: I know. I think it would be fun.
3: Like, although, I'd rather get gored by a bull than fly to Spain.
1: I do wonder if I could still run. I don't remember the last time I ran.
2: you might want to check that out before, test it out before you go.
1: When was the last time you guys ran? Yeah. I don't know.
2: I saw a similar video where you're like, oh, wow. And this is why they have weight classes, you know, when people fight.
1: Yeah.
3: Oh, yeah.
2: There's this little guy, like Kevin Hart kind of size guy, little dude, talking mad-ish. And you don't even see the guy who he's talking to because, people, of course, there's a thing going on, so everybody breaks out their phones. Mm. And then all of a sudden, here comes the giant bouncer that he was talking smack to, picks this guy up like it's a head of lettuce and just tosses him.
0: Yeah.
1: Like
2: a doll.
3: Oh, that's awesome.
2: And this guy was talking mad-ish. And
3: that's
2: just got
3: get.
2: A dude, like, what are you doing, man? This guy is six times
3: stand
2: the
3: down.
2: Size and your weight. Well, you have no
0: guys,
2: chance.
0: They get
2: no chance.
0: On all the time, so they have built up anger.
2: Yeah, like just yap, yap, yap,
3: like
2: it's all annoying. Yap. And then it's, just get thrown.
1: Thought nothing would happen.
2: Yeah. 877-44-WOODY. Send us a text over to 22987. We'll be right back.
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7: A reminder that it's the Woody Show.
22: Oh, no.
5: We're just, no.
22: But anyways, it was a really good time. And then you actually introduced me to Mother Wolf, the restaurant. I've heard a lot about it, but I've never been there. They had one on property, and it was delicious,
7: it
22: man.
7: It rules.
5: Yeah,
7: it
5: we were so at Fountain Blue.
7: You mean Fontainebleau?
5: Wait, Fontainebleau. It's called.
22: Yeah.
5: which is a nice place. I don't see how it survives.
22: Really? Yeah,
5: it's so big, and it's so empty.
22: And it's
7: really?
22: So...
5: Yeah,
22: good though.
5: Yeah, like, I mean, it's great.
22: Top tier.
5: It's great. Like, the rooms are nice and everything else. And the pool thing was a great experience and everything
22: all
5: else.
22: The food's
5: but
22: awesome.
5: It's not unique to that place. I mean, like, look at Resorts World. Look at all these other places. There's nobody. There's just nobody there.
7: Wow.
5: Yeah. Vegas is in some trouble with some of that stuff. It's weird because it's so expensive. That you know, used to be one of those where it was like a
23: mega cheap.
5: You just go there because it was cheaper to go there. I mean, even though you weren't rich, you could live like you were rich for a weekend.
7: Right.
5: Now it's like you got to be rich. It's a special occasion place.
7: Wait a second. So you're not getting any hot deals, even though these hotels are empty.
5: No.
7: Wow.
5: No. Mm. No. There's you know, you have to go to like Old Vegas or whatever. And the problem is, and I was reading about this, is that a lot of the resorts during COVID to try to make ends meet or try to figure out the financials. They used to own the land that the property sat on. Uh-huh. They sold it to the private investor people.
7: Oh.
5: And so now they're leasing it back from the private investor people, sometimes for over $1 billion a month.
7: Jesus.
5: So where they used to be able to offer drinks and food vouchers and deals on rooms and things like that, they can't. They have to up everything, $35 parking.
23: Yeah,
5: and you know, $17 waters and all these other things.
7: Or my favorite, the resort fee.
5: Which is why it's hard for them to make the business work. So something's gonna have to happen because
22: there's a couple of properties that are doing all inclusive deals, which I think
23: like dinner, right? Show and the room.
5: Well, you can still get some pretty decent deals, like in Old Vegas,
7: like downtown.
5: You know, but a lot of the stuff on the Strip is in trouble.
7: Yeah. Oh boy,
5: because of those factors. I never really understood because there's still people there. And people are gambling, and you go, well, how are they not making just a ton of money?
23: Every minute.
5: Well, it's not that they're not making money. The gambling from year to year is pretty flat.
23: Yeah.
5: Like, people are still gambling. Those numbers are the same. But when it comes to their profits and stuff, it's because it's how McDonald's owns the land that these restaurants sit on, even though it's franchised.
7: Mm. Wow.
5: You know, the McDonald's people own the land. And so you have to lease it back, and like, look at the amount of space that takes, and you have a really good location. Some of these places are paying up to $1 billion a month.
7: That's not conceivable.
5: Land. So before one person even walks in, they're already $1 billion
7: in the hole
5: for that month, which is why the math don't math.
23: Yeah, but if you and I gamble, there's the rent for the year. Yeah.
5: It's not that Vegas sucks. Vegas is great, and the resorts are great, and it's a really cool thing. But like, you know, the math is tough right now.
7: God.
5: And so it'll be interesting to see how that all plays out over the next handful of years because it's not sustainable.
7: Well, of course not. We'll especially when people stop coming.
22: It's all entertainment.
23: Because I think it's gotten less fun because of that.
5: Well, the shows are great.
23: And I won't go.
5: The restaurants are great. Like, all those other things. Everything else.
22: Massive sports town.
5: Everything that you loved about it, like the things themselves, take the price tag off everything. All those things are still there, and they're still great. It's just that a lot of those things have become unattainable for many people.
23: Yeah.
7: Wow. Because even on stuff like Hotels Tonight or whatever, it was like, oh my God, I could stay at the Wynn for $35. And I guess you're just not seeing those anymore.
5: Well, you can still get something like that during the week. But they said at any given time, even on the weekends, these places are a quarter empty.
7: God, that's crazy.
5: Even on the weekends.
23: A quarter empty.
5: Yeah.
23: So they're 75% full.
5: Correct.
23: That seems pretty good.
5: Well,
23: right?
5: not compared to how it was.
7: It's like, not going to make them their $1 billion.
5: Because the more people are there, the more people are on the casino floor and they're gambling and they're doing that kind of stuff, which is where the money really kind of comes in.
7: But at least the pools probably aren't that much of a herpes stew.
5: Oh, there's still a ton of people at the pool.
7: Oh, damn it.
5: Because I think it's one of the cheaper things. If you were there, you could just go to the pool and hang out. You might not be getting like a cabana with all your friends. You know, but yeah. You know, you can still do all that.
22: Well, either way, I had a good time.
5: I say that. That said, like I said, the place is there. This is not a knock on any of the places themselves. It's the business of it.
7: Yeah.
5: You know, it's the business of it. For whatever reason, the decisions were made and how things happened. That's where we're at. And people like Greg wonder, well, why is it that?
23: Yeah, it's
5: I used to be able to go there, and that was what they were able to do to keep people coming and to keep people gambling. And
23: right,
7: that
23: and
7: seems
23: it worked.
7: Pretty short-sighted.
5: Yeah. Yeah, it's like how we used to have free breakfast burritos around here.
23: Oh yeah,
7: what?
23: Every week.
5: You know, like every week they used to do that, but then as you know, the business changes and they have other expenses, we don't get that anymore. And then it went from breakfast burritos to breakfast bagels.
23: And then those disappeared.
5: So sad. And now we're lucky if they, you know, even stock the little break area with coffees and keep the machine running for the coffee for Greg.
23: Oh,
5: with
23: God. If Belvita. That ends, I'm out. Out. Couldn't even exist.
5: All right. What's your jeer?
22: Oh, my jeer is I got that thing that I told you that I've been bringing up with the chlorine. I don't know. I get really itchy after the pool.
23: Oh, yeah.
22: And it went away. But now I guess it's back again.
7: Is it every pool?
22: It was like for a full year I was getting it. And then now like the past 2 years, completely fine. And then I had it again this weekend. It's
5: even
22: so weird.
5: Menace's skin is sensitive.
23: Oh,
5: yeah.
23: Babe.
5: Yeah, maybe you have to use pools for women. Like you do the deodorant for women. Like, maybe your skin is just
23: pool.
5: Like he needs the pH balance for her. What do they say? You know,
7: strong enough for a man. Yeah.
5: Strong enough for a man.
7: For a
5: pH
7: woman.
5: Balance for a woman.
22: After the pool, I did take a bath and it was pretty awesome.
5: Oh yeah.
23: Oh my
7: That's
23: God.
7: That's Calgon. Damn.
22: Yeah.
7: Girl.
22: Bath.
5: Yeah. We were all coordinating. You know what time everybody's going to meet up, and then you know Menace's wife, Spicy Nacho, hits everybody and goes, "Well, Menace is in a bubble bath right now.
22: Dude.
5: Like a bubble bath.
22: I think I'm going to do it more often.
23: Did you take a towel and like wrap it up over your head?
22: I did.
5: Like a take me away.
22: It ruled hard, man.
7: Did you clean the tub first or you just hop in?
22: It was spotless.
7: Oh, okay.
22: It
7: always freaks me out to take hotel baths.
22: The Fontainebleau, I'm telling you, man, that place rules.
5: Did you use official bubble bath? Like,
22: I just took the
23: body wash. Well,
5: that's how a man does it.
22: Yeah.
5: Just take the,
22: whatever
5: they
7: take
5: got.
7: Take some Clorox.
22: Yeah, yeah.
0: The Woody Show will be right back.
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0: Sammy, cheers and jeers.
1: My cheers. It does have to do with laundry.
2: Thanks for the warning.
1: I discovered the steam fresh mode on a dryer. Never seen it before. I think maybe it's just this dryer that I have now.
0: Well, yeah. You can buy this. They have steam washers and dryers. But you have to buy them specifically. Not all of them have it.
1: Yeah, I've never seen it before. Yeah. I've never had it before. There's a steam fresh mode on this dryer that I'm psyched about. I've been using it all weekend. Your clothes, when they're in there, you know how like they're in the dryer and then if you let it sit for too long, then they get wrinkled and you're like, ugh, all these are... You hit steam fresh. It takes 10 minutes and it steams all the wrinkles out of your clothes.
0: Yeah.
1: What? It's incredible. I don't have to steam anything. I don't have to iron anything.
2: Wait a second. How do I know if I have this?
0: It'll you'll see a setting on
2: it
0: your.
2: It says steam fresh.
0: Yeah, oh it'll say God. Or it'll say steam.
1: What
3: sounds yeah. like a wild yeah. weekend?
0: Now
1: you don't it even. It's very exciting.
3: You were outside.
1: This.
3: Outside.
2: Well, no, it is like, life changing.
0: Here's another thing.
3: How'd
0: you
3: not
0: do?
3: Go to the hospital?
0: You don't even need the steam fresh setting, Gina. Just refire for like 10 minutes in the dryer. Like as long as things are warm, uh-huh. you can take them out, lay them flat, and they won't wrinkle.
1: Theoretically, yes, because that's what I always yeah. used to do. But it would take a while. It
2: just
1: takes much longer, and the wrinkles don't come out no. as well as the steam fresh. I'm telling you, if I had something in my closet, because you know stuff gets wrinkled even after you wash it. It's hanging there. You're like, I'm ready to wear this, but now it needs to be ironed or steamed. No, it doesn't. Put it in the dryer and it's steam fresh.
0: I can't tell you the last time I ironed something, even stuff that requires ironing most of the time, because I'll just leave it in the dryer until it's nice and hot. A lot of times it's unless you're overpacking these loads of laundry, if it's just a regular size load of laundry, 10 minutes on like a high heat setting, take it out on the bed, lay it out flat and use your hands to smooth it out and it'll stay perfectly good.
2: But I have this fear that if I put it in extra, it's going to shrink.
0: Not extra. No. It's already dry. You're only just adding now heat.
2: Okay.
0: Yeah.
1: There already was heat.
0: It's like you would add heat if you were ironing it, right?
2: Yeah. Mm.
0: Doesn't make it shrink.
2: No. Mm-mm. But it steams.
0: Well, hers does.
1: Steam fresh is superior to just running.
2: I got
1: to
2: look this up at my house.
1: Yes.
4: I iron every day, man.
2: Yeah, almost every day.
4: Every day.
0: God, ironing sucks.
4: I just old school so like that, man. I always have.
0: I could do it. It's not that I can't do it. I know how to. Some people just don't know how to iron.
5: That's me.
2: Greg.
0: Like a button-down shirt
5: or whatever.
0: I don't
5: get it, because you flip it. Let's say you're ironing the front of a button-up shirt, and then you flip it over to do the back. You just put creases into it again.
2: No, you don't.
5: I don't get it.
2: No, it has to be flat. One
5: no,
2: piece.
5: I know, but it never stays flat, and then you try to...
0: You just have to kind of move it around. You can't just set it, run the iron over it, and move it. Like, you have to keep your...
2: There's an art to it.
0: Constantly moving around.
2: Yeah. Yeah.
5: The only time I iron is in a hotel room.
0: Yeah.
5: Because whatever I packed got wrinkled.
3: But the iron in the hotel room is always crap.
5: It
1: janky.
5: Is.
1: Yeah, it
0: melts like that stuff, that spray.
5: Yeah, I got to get that.
0: I think it's Downy or somebody.
3: Downy spray.
0: Yeah.
3: Wrinkle spray.
0: That's really pretty good. Yeah. Jeers?
1: My jeers is to friends moving away. I have friends who I hang out with all the time and they're a lot of fun and I love them and they're moving like 3 hours away. So not too far, but it still is far enough to not see them as much. So we did a going away thing for them this weekend and everyone kind of just stopped by a brewery and stuff. But it's like so awkward too when you're at a going away thing and you're like, okay, well, bye. We'll see. And everyone starts going like, we're going to come up there and you're going to come down here and we're still going to see each other so much. And you're making all these like awkward promises the intent is there. We do all want to do this, but
0: like
1: we'll
0: high school or college graduation.
1: Yeah, exactly.
5: We'll totally stay in touch.
2: Yeah. We'll totally stay together, babe.
0: Or you're breaking up. Well, we can still be friends.
2: Yeah.
5: No, thanks.
2: Let's have brunch.
5: They probably left because you do too much laundry.
1: Yeah.
5: And they're sick of it.
1: Yeah.
0: Doesn't have the time.
3: Oh, here she's talking about laundry again.
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0: and market themselves. And ASU says the degree could lead to jobs in content creation, social media, and all this stuff.
1: Yeah, but you like, could be a social media manager for a company or
2: sure
1: something.
2: Sure could.
0: Yeah. Yeah, I mean, I get it. It's probably time, yeah. But you're going to get the
2: they're going to have an on-campus OnlyFans house.
1: Yeah. Oh, dude, you make bank.
2: Yeah.
0: How? I mean, the basicest of bitches are going to sign up for that degree.
1: And, Seabass, we know a graduate from ASU, Randy.
3: Randy, he probably did online stuff, right?
2: Yeah. Randy graduated from
1: ASU, yeah.
2: Was it online or did he like go?
1: I think he had to go there once or twice.
0: Check online. In, show himself.
2: I know back in the day before I ended up not going to college, that was one of the colleges that actually had like a really well-respected communication, like radio and television program because they had like a really cool setup with like their station and stuff that was on my radar. Ooh. I probably would have never been able to get in there. Even though it's like a low rent school apparently.
3: Oh yeah, totally.
2: You know, not that it's cheap, but I mean, known as like the party school.
4: Yeah, but I think it's still a good school, but it is a party school.
2: I don't know.
3: Just the lady who went to community college.
2: I have no idea.
0: So she doesn't know.
4: I mean, and then I transferred. Thank you.
2: It's not Harvard, but we're talking about my getting in.
3: Now, okay, I'll tell you this. To be fair, their acceptance rate is only 90%.
1: Oh, okay.
0: So 10% of you idiots aren't getting in.
1: So I was in high school.
3: Sammy nailing it again.
1: It was, the party schools were always San Diego State, Arizona.
2: And UC Santa Barbara.
1: And Chico.
3: Well, those are all your West Coast options. You know, East Coast is going to be like
2: Florida schools.
3: Miami's actually a hard school.
2: Wasn't it like University of Central Florida? Wasn't that like?
3: I don't even know anyone who would ever go there. Florida State.
2: Well, the people who can't get into ASU.
0: The 10%.
3: Alabama, Georgia.
2: 10% university.
0: Yeah, right.
5: Yeah, everybody I knew who graduated with like a 1.3 GPA went to Chico.
0: Oh, wow.
2: Yeah.
5: Everybody.
2: Yeah. What are some of the other big ones? Like
3: The ones I just mentioned. Alabama, Florida State.
2: Alabama.
0: Bama. Is that Roll Tide?
2: Yeah.
3: Yes, it is. Oh. The biggest party. While you guys can continue, I'll get the one current rankings.
1: Okay, cool.
2: Well, which one did Bert Kreischer go to?
3: Florida State.
0: Finally, big congratulations are in order for not just one, but two close friends of the Woody Show. We got Joe Coy and Charlamagne the God. They're getting stars on the Hollywood Walk of Fame. Joe Coy was selected in the live theater and live performance category. And of course, Charlamagne the God for the radio category. And Joe posted a video on his social media yesterday with him and his son watching the announcement. And we have time to actually work on getting our invites because they have 2 years to schedule their event.
5: Yeah. Oh, my God.
2: I was texting with Charlamagne. Dude, that guy, I said, man, it's almost impossible to keep up with all the good news about you because it's constant. Yeah. I'm getting like carpal tunnel punching out all these congratulatory texts. And man, I'm happy for the guy. The guy does work hard. He's such a strategic thinker. Yeah. Nice guy. And then, of course, Joe. We all know how
0: Joe
2: great
0: is Joe.
2: We all know, how great Joe is.
0: He's the best.
2: Yeah. So I'm really happy for him, man.
0: Big congrats to them. And that's what's going on, Woody.
2: You got the ranking over there?
3: Okay, yeah. UC Santa Barbara, number one.
2: Nice. I knew I heard.
5: Awesome.
2: There was like a big story a handful of years ago about like how many students had STDs. I go, what the hell is going on at UC Santa Barbara? And they go, oh, dude, it's a legendary party school. And then there was somebody in the mix of our conversation like, oh, yeah, I went there. Dude, it was like...
1: Yeah.
3: I'll tell you about the thing that makes it that way is it's basically it's in this tiny little quiet town, a very tiny small town, but it's right on the coast. And the campus is basically set in a bunch of houses. So all those houses become student housing. And so that's all off-campus housing, which just leads to party.
0: No rules.
1: I partied there one weekend and we started drinking at 6 a.m.
3: Yeah, and they used to have it's gotten so bad that their annual spring break, they hold their own spring break, which the cops have now had to shut down, called Deltopia or whatever. Florida State, number two, I called that. We would go to Florida State, we would go there from Atlanta, because it's the only place we would walk on campus and girls would hit on us.
2: Nice.
3: Just because the ratio is
4: super hot.
5: So irresistible.
3: Number three, Tulane, which is, being in New Orleans, I guess. I always thought it was a decent school in general. And then number four, USC, not of South Carolina, but Southern California, which is a pretty rich school. The neighborhood, for folks who don't know, it's in South LA, which sucks.
2: Uh-huh. Yeah, but I've heard it referred to as the University of Spoiled Children.
3: It was
1: where are they partying at?
3: It's the heart. That's my question. You're not partying anywhere.
0: You're like near Skid Row.
3: Right, you go off campus and it's dangerous.
0: Yeah.
5: It's a dump.
3: But I guess a lot of rich kids and whatever. Number five, University of Madison, Wisconsin.
0: Really? Oh, good for them.
3: In a lot of those upper Midwest schools, you just nothing to do but drink.
0: Yeah, but drink in the winter.
3: And then number six, like I said, Alabama. Alabama. It's just a big Southern Freddy school. A lot of fun. Number 7, Syracuse.

0: thing.
1: 877-44-WOODY.
2: Sammy looks weirded out.
3: I'm confused.
1: They didn't have that class at the community college?
3: No, I transferred. Okay, thank you.
0: Which transfer
3: to? To Cal State Fullerton.
1: Oh, okay. Mm-hmm. What's their acceptance rate?
2: So also community college.
1: What is?
3: No, that would be what do they call state that? College.
1: Yeah,
3: you.
1: I think that's all. Like, if USC is known as the University of Spoiled Children, I think that one's known as 13th grade.
2: Okay, hold on.
3: No,
2: all right. No. Again, Sammy is again right again. Their acceptance rate is only 91%.
0: Thank you.
3: Thank you.
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0: What's going on, everybody? 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
16: One time you yelled at menacing me too during a game because he and I were trying to have fun. We were playing with a ball. Remember? We were throwing a ball back and forth and it was going over the TV. Yeah. And then you like... you're like, okay, that's enough.
22: Yeah. Dude, it was an AFC championship game. Hello.
16: Yeah, but we're throwing a ball around.
22: Yeah. Anyway, this is funny, man. This is a kid. He's a young Blue Jays fan, and he knows his stuff. And he's just tired of the team losing. And he was interviewed outside the stadium after one of their losses. This kid, he didn't hold back. Listen to this.
23: I cannot believe how fucking shit this team is. I don't understand how you can go from a World Series team of that caliber to a bunch of sorry ass bums. Like, I don't think you can name one person in the lineup who's a consistently good hitter. And on the other side, you have Hoffman blowing another game. I don't even understand why this guy is still pitching.
24: I think there's a chance he'll be on the trade block.
23: He needs to go. Varsho needs to go. Gossman needs to go. I just think that there's no hope for these guys anymore.
24: And now we're back to the 2024.
23: Yeah, the thing about 2024 was Vlad was like an actually legitimate star, and now that he's actually making $500 gazillion, he just like forgot how to play baseball. I know 5-year-olds who can hit better than Vladimir Guerrero Jr.
25: Wow. Oh my God. All right.
26: I don't care at all about sports commentary, and I could watch him all day.
22: Yeah, put that kid on ESPN.
26: Yeah, love him.
22: Yep. I mean, he'll work for, I don't know, Pokemon cards or something. what are kids like?
25: Definitely more entertaining.
22: Yeah, so funny, man. Oh, we were talking about the influencer program
26: at ASU.
22: And then we got into the talk about all the different, party schools, acceptance rates at different schools. Now, a friend of mine, because we said USC was known as a party school. And I said, well, I've heard it called the University of Spoiled Children. Well, one of my best friends who was a USC graduate, he texted me during the break to rebut saying it's actually the University of Successful Children.
26: Oh,
22: and I would like to point out that USC's acceptance rate is 11%.
3: That's why Linda Menace and I were kind of questioning it, is that it is in LA, you got a lot of hot, children of celebrities go there, all that kind of stuff, but it's a private school.
22: That's why there was that whatever with the Felicity Huffman people,
3: right. It was trying to scam their way in.
22: Yeah.
3: It was at the center of that whole scandal because it is hard to get into and very expensive.
22: Yeah.
25: Yeah.
22: Or you can just skip college altogether and just go to Buc-ee's.
26: Okay, I'm listening.
22: Dude, so, store managers at Buc-ee's can make $275,000 a year with no college degree.
26: Nice. Okay.
22: So, the entry-level jobs like cashiers and stalkers, not stalkers.
26: Yes. Stalkers.
22: Like to stock the shelves. Those start around $20 an hour.
3: Yeah, and they're really forward about advertising those pay rates. They show them in the store. They're like, hey, man, you work here, you make good money.
22: Yeah. Higher level management positions can earn six figures. The pay scale went viral, and it started a big debate with some people saying it's proof, man. You don't need a college degree to land a great paying job.
3: No.
22: Others pointed out that running one of Buc-ee's massive travel centers is demanding. It's a high pressure role that comes with a lot of responsibility, but it seems like it's a place that's always busy. So it's not like, oh, things are slow.
25: Yeah, but think about how many items you got to manage.
3: Yeah, no, barbecue and fudge.
22: So I'm assuming there's a manager for the fudge department. There's probably a jerky manager, right?
3: Fudge manager.
22: There's a fudge manager.
3: The fudge manager. Where? Denton, Texas, Buc-ee's. Okay.
25: Uh-huh.
22: Yeah, well, I mean, I know.
25: The Beaver Nuggets.
22: What's
25: manager?
22: The other one, man? We're In-N-Out. In-N-Out.
26: Oh, yeah.
22: Look up what...
3: In-N-Out.
22: We're talking about not even a regional position. We're talking like you manage that location.
25: Mm-hmm. And you make bank.
27: Same with Trader Joe's.
3: Yes. Those are good six-figure jobs. I'm seeing 160 to 180 per year.
22: Yeah. to manage an In-N-Out burger. And then
0: and just make
22: no college
0: fries.
22: Degree required for that one. Mm-hmm. Same with, what'd you say, Trader Joe's?
1: Yeah. Yeah.
0: Trader Joe's.
26: Trader Joe's. Oh, yeah. That's like $150,000.
6: And Trader Joe's has great benefits.
22: Imagine the discount, Sammy.
6: I know.
22: You know, and then for all your mom, the access to the totes.
26: The totes.
25: Sammy, why are you not trying to work on the Trader Joe's podcast?
6: I should. Oh,
22: you know, it's funny. I know the people that run that.
25: I heard a commercial for it in a podcast. Yeah. I'm like, oh, dude.
22: Yeah, so there's...
6: Get me in.
22: There are some radio friends of mine. They were like muckety-mucks for a couple different companies. One was like a consultant for this big, you know, radio consultancy firm that everybody worked with at some point, I feel. Jacobs Media, you've heard of them before. Yeah. So he was like a big deal with them. Anyway, they started this like offshoot company. And one of the podcasts that they're responsible for producing is this Trader Joe's one. They do a bunch of, like, when a company wants to do a branded podcast, they help them figure it out because they have the experience of how to put, you know, people in places that can, you know, do the stuff. And they team them up with the people who know about the product or the thing that they're talking about.
1: Right.
22: And then turn it into something. And that Trader Joe's one, I guess, is pretty successful.
6: Oh, yeah.
22: Although, I'm not sure who, like, goes, you know what I want to listen to today?
6: Yeah.
25: The Trader Joe's podcast.
22: Like, I don't know what they talk about.
6: Well,
22: I don't know what they do.
6: Trader Joe's is always rotating out items and bringing in new items, too. There's always stuff
25: to
6: talk about.
25: They're talking about drops, dude.
6: Yeah.
22: Is that what it is?
6: All the new drops for the season. Yeah.
22: I mean, that makes sense.
0: And it's short, as you might imagine. I'm seeing episodes that are 20 minutes, 24 minutes.
26: Oh, I'm in. This is great.
22: What's that, Jeff G? Well, you're not a Trader Joe's guy?
1: Nah, man. I mean, go there and shop. Why do you need to learn about it when you're at home? Just go take care of your business, man.
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1: Hi. Hi.
0: Thank you for being here. Giving us some of your valuable time this morning. Woody, Greg, hey. Menace, Gina Grad.
2: Hello.
0: And another huge Edge show coming to town this summer. 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
3: All right.
0: Those guys are fun.
3: Yeah.
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4: Used in a photo shoot inside the mall's parking deck where the floor was set on fire. Oh. Two men are facing charges accused of destruction of property and animal cruelty.
5: These are some of the images posted to social media by the men charged in this case. You can see the floor of a parking garage connected to Towson Town Center is lit on fire during a photo shoot. In the pictures posted to social media, the women can be seen holding multiple animals, including snakes and a monkey.
0: All right, so here's one. Look how classy this is.
2: Nice.
6: This is so dope.
0: In
2: like
0: a mall,
2: fire around it?
0: In a mall, a ring of fire, in a mall parking garage.
6: It looks like a Cash Money Records music video shoot.
0: Dude, and then awesome. And then here's another one. Look at this classy broad.
2: That's awesome.
0: She's got a giant snake.
3: She's got fur boots.
2: Up against like a caution fence.
3: Short shorts.
0: Yeah. Now here is Vernon talking to the reporter.
5: The photographer's name in the charging documents is Vernon Crophy. He spoke with WJZ following the arrest.
7: So basically, we spoke with the security at the mall as well. We explained to him that we was going to have the fire flame photo shoot. He told us basically just be out before the mall closed.
5: Both men face several misdemeanors and a single felony charge in connection to this photo shoot where the parking deck is set on fire.
7: We're talking about an empty parking lot with no civilians, full of concrete. And I don't think I've ever seen a parking lot be set on fire with lighter fluid.
0: Yeah, so it's not like you're going to burn the thing down, man. What's the problem?
6: What's the issue?
0: Yeah.
6: Haters.
3: What could burn other than the monkey, maybe?
2: Poor monkey.
0: Anyway, so the cops were called, obviously, and they were doing their investigation.
5: Investigators eventually showed up to Jaden Evans' apartment and say they found snakes, lizards, rabbits, even a tarantula. Charging documents say a lemur and a spider monkey were not given proper care, even going as far as saying the spider monkey's spinal cord was fully exposed through its fur.
2: Oh, that's disgusting.
0: Oh, but wait, Gina, do you really know what you're talking about when it comes to that? It sounds outrageous.
2: Yeah. It does.
0: But do any of us, is there a vet in the room? I'm sorry. Is there a vet in the room?
6: Yeah. Thank you.
0: Are any of you vets?
2: Yeah, no, you're right.
3: To see their backbone.
2: Yeah, exposing their spinal cord's probably normal. You're right.
0: Because Vernon has something to say about it.
5: Saying the spider monkey's spinal cord was fully exposed through its fur.
7: You can't show me a baby spider monkey whose spinal cord don't show through their back because they're born that way.
0: Yeah.
6: Thank you.
0: Thank you. Oh.
6: Yeah.
0: Idiots.
2: Experts. Let's all Google we need that. To hear.
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1: 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I used to go to this bar

0: guy's having a great day, you know, just working there at the liquor store, and all of a sudden there's a leopard
1: leaping for him.
0: Yeah, there's a leopard that just ends up jumping into the mix, and it sounded just terrifying.
2: It's like a nightmare.
0: Yeah, I have the clip here T-Rex. Somewhere. Oh yeah, yeah, here it is. This is from the surveillance video inside the store. Again, chilling, having a good day, working the liquor store. Here comes the leopard. Yeah. Well, then there was another story. This is in Thailand, another liquor store.
3: What?
0: This one.
1: Is it a monkey?
0: No, it was a monitor lizard.
1: Oh, God. Ooh.
0: Have you seen those?
1: Yes.
3: Oh, and monitor lizard?
0: Yeah, Google it, Menace.
1: They kind of look like.
2: I like them.
1: Is it kind of like the Komodo dragon?
2: Yeah, they're cool.
0: Yeah. So.
2: I mean, I don't want to. As a
1: I don't
2: pet.
1: Want to get near one.
0: Yeah, this is a 7-foot monitor lizard. Just randomly ran into the store. Here's how they reacted.
2: They're like legal dinosaurs.
1: Yeah, essentially.
0: Yeah, and what were you saying?
1: The Komodo dragon, once it bites you, their saliva gives you such an infection. They'll bite, like, let's say a deer, and then they'll follow it around because it's just going to get almost instantly sick, and they basically die of infection, and then they get eaten.
3: Damn. Didn't, like, somebody
1: They're
3: famous
1: so gross.
3: Get bit by one?
1: I don't
2: know. I mean, like Steve Irwin? Something like that?
3: No. I'll look it up.
1: I don't even know if that's survivable.
2: If this just, like, showed up and you looked down and there was a monitor lizard, like, I would die of a heart attack.
0: I mean, Greg cool feels again. That way about butterflies.
1: True.
0: You know?
1: Yeah, any critter, really.
0: Yeah. So this family in Florida, they were home sleeping middle of the night. And they got the alert on their phone that someone was at the front door. You know, like the Ring doorbell alerts. Mm. They said they heard a noise. They got the notification. There was motion out there. So they looked at the cameras to check it out. And staring back at them was this huge gator just chilling on the front porch.
1: Nope.
0: Yeah, this is Florida, so that tracks.
1: Makes sense.
0: They freaked out because they got small dogs, you know, but the dogs were inside, so they were okay. They were all accounted for. The gator just sitting there meant they couldn't get out, though. They couldn't.
1: Held hostage.
0: Yeah, right here.
4: The shock factor is jaw-dropping and unexpected for sure. I've been terrified. I've been looking over my shoulders, head on a swivel, just making sure I don't get attacked, the dog doesn't get attacked. And if we didn't get that security alert to our cell phones, who knows what would have happened?
0: It was a 7.5-foot gator.
1: Yeah, you would have walked right out.
0: But hey, Greg was once held captive by a praying mantis.
1: Many times.
0: That was on the frame of his front door.
1: I could not believe.
0: She's got a 7.5-foot gator at her front door.
1: I'd rather have that
0: Greg
1: problem.
0: Was being held hostage by...
1: Here's why I'd rather have her problem.
0: A praying

0: Yeah, you work at the butcher shop.
1: Yep.
2: You got upgraded.
0: All right, well, he's got a game for us. How much did you pay for that card? He went to one of these like card shows where all these card nerds go, which Tyler is one of them.
3: Yeah. Yes.
0: So he fit right in.
3: Yeah, and, this was...
0: what do you got?
3: This was definitely one of the bigger shows of the year. Over 1,000 vendors were there. So that was
0: nice.
3: Cool.
0: And what were you there to find?
3: I was actually there more to offload and sell stuff. And I ended up doing that. Made just under $1,000.
0: Really?
3: So, a bunch of stuff. So,
0: So $1,000 selling how much stuff?
3: Six cards came out to about, I think, $970.
0: Six cards?
1: Okay. Nice.
4: Hell yeah. That's awesome.
0: All right.
3: That's cool.
0: Now, how much did you have into those cards?
3: I think like $350, $400. So made like about $500.
4: And then how much is the table for the day?
3: So I actually just carried my stuff around and just sold it to the people who had the tables.
4: Oh.
3: Because they're always looking for extra inventory.
4: Oh, okay. And,
1: you know. They have cash on them.
3: Yeah.
2: Oh, dude, so you really know how to get this done.
3: Yeah, I do.
0: That's cool. Okay.
3: It's fun.
0: I like trying to tell Sammy when she was paring down the move.
2: Yeah.
0: Like all the stuff you don't want, give it to him. Like
2: get Tyler involved.
0: He'll flip it. Let him flip it. Yeah. Let him flip it or Randy.
1: Facebook.
0: You know,
1: market.
0: Randy's another guy. Used to work with us. Randy. Yeah, like,
1: he's stay flipping.
3: Dude, we call Randy Flipper Jesus.
1: Yeah, so for real.
0: Like, Randy goes and buys like, I don't know. He'll buy like
1: batteries.
0: Like a whole case of batteries somewhere.
3: This dude was flipping diapers. He doesn't even have a kid.
1: Yeah.
0: Wait. Yeah.
2: 100%.
3: How? He would buy it like real cheap on Amazon, then just resell it. I don't.
2: To who? Yeah. Like,
3: I think
2: weird.
3: People at the swap meet. I think
2: okay.
3: That's what
2: okay.
4: Well,
2: that's
4: Woody,
2: what I mean by how. Who's buying Randy's hustling. Diapers?
4: Woody, one of your favorite people, Gary V.
0: Yeah.
4: He had this video where he was saying, everybody who bitches and moans about money, you could make $400 a week, and this is what you do: you go to Facebook Marketplace or Craigslist, go to the free section,
3: yeah,
4: take whatever the people are giving away, and then selling it. And he's like, you'll make $400 a week. Almost guaranteed.
0: And if you know what you're looking for,
4: if you
0: go around to garage sales, state sales, like he does those videos too, where he'll go around, he'll find like some random thing, and it's $500.
2: That does seem fun.
0: He sells it for
4: lightning in a bottle, but sometimes it happens.
0: Yeah. Well, Jeff G just had that garage sale. He was just wanting to get rid of stuff.
2: Yeah.
0: The people who have garage sales, they don't really care. It's like, if I can get anything for it, I'll take it.
2: OBO.
0: Rather than just having like the, you know, the truck come up and you donate it to whatever.
4: Yeah, absolutely.
0: Or put it in the garbage.
1: It's a lot cheaper. Now, with the cards thing, have you seen this new Ohtani car that's like going for $5 million?
3: Oh, the dual patch with the dual autograph one?
1: Yeah.
2: That, you mean that?
4: You should buy that
1: one. How do you get it?
3: That set just dropped. There's going to be one very lucky person who finds it, and they're going to become an instant millionaire.
0: It's like the golden ticket with Willy Wonka.
3: Essentially.
0: All right, Tyler, the card show, who is this first person?
3: So this first person is Chris. He actually has a fairly big social media following, and he was after something related to Tom Brady.
5: What's your name?
6: Chris Cobo.
5: All right, Chris, what do you collect?
6: Primarily vintage. My PC is Roberto Clemente, but I like vintage the most.
5: How long have you been collecting?
6: I've been collecting since I was about 6 years old.
5: And how old are you now?
6: I'm 42.
5: So what did you buy today?
6: It's a Tom Brady out of 10 gold patch auto from 2005, Topps Chrome.
5: And how much did you pay for that card?
0: You're going to have to like decode this for us.
4: Yeah.
1: So this patch thing, right? It's a piece of his jersey.
3: It's a piece of the jersey, yeah.
0: Oh.
2: Oh, okay.
4: And that's
2: okay.
4: His actual signature?
3: That is his actual signature, yes.
0: So it's a piece of his actual jersey.
2: Okay.
1: And it's signed.
0: And his actual signature.
4: Wow.
0: And it's encased in some kind of like...
3: Yeah, it's like a little plastic case, yeah.
4: Is it the size of a standard card?
3: About so. Like the size of like a debit card.
0: God, I have no idea how much this stuff goes for, man.
7: And it's 2005, right?
3: 2005.
7: So the Patriots won the Super Bowl that year.
3: Yes, actually.
7: Okay.
4: But that makes the game more fun, Woody, I think. We have no reference.
0: All right, I'll say... Let's say it's the year they won the Super Bowl. Let's say $1,000.
1: Ooh, I'm going like $5,000.
2: I'm gonna say
0: minimum. $5,000?
7: Wow, really?
1: Yeah.
4: I'm gonna say $3,750.
1: It's signed. It's a piece of.
0: Oh
1: wait,
0: hold on. Authentic player worn Pro Bowl jersey. Pro Bowl makes it lesser.
3: Still a jersey.
2: It does
0: $700.
2: Oh, I don't know anything about this. I'm gonna say $5,500.
7: I'm gonna say like $300.
0: $300.
4: I'm sticking with $3,750.
0: All right, let's find out who's right.
5: And how much did you pay for that card?
6: $3,000.
5: That's actually not bad.
0: Wow. That's not bad.
3: Exactly. Considering it's Tom Brady, guys won seven Super Bowls. $3,000 for that? That's not bad at all.
0: It also makes a big deal with these signatures, like how much they actually sign, right? Like a lot of, there's some guys that don't sign a ton, so that stuff's obviously worth more. And then there's other guys who will just sign anything for anybody.
3: There's one other thing that makes it more. So that one He signed it, but he signed it on a sticker and then they slapped the sticker on the card.
2: Oh.
3: If the signature is actually on the card, the value goes way up.
2: Okay. You know what's so funny though? We used to, on another show, we used to have a record guy like for actual records that would appraise them. And he always said that the signature made it less worth it.
3: With I think certain things.
2: Yeah. Isn't that interesting?
0: Well, I think it's probably worth less if it says to Gina.
3: If it's personalized.
2: That's true.
0: Personalized,
2: right.
0: Which is why a lot of those guys will personalize them.
2: So if you can't resell it. Yeah.
0: The other thing I saw was that they're not supposed to sign in, is it blue or some color marker is like a no-no.
3: They normally sign
0: because it's easy for them to take it and remove the signature and put it on other stuff. It's either easier for people to like copy it or something. I forget. It's either blue or black or something. And like, the celebrities know if somebody hands you that color pen, don't
2: sign
0: it.
2: Wow.
3: Yeah. I didn't know that.
2: I would imagine blue because you see black all the time.
0: All right. Next one, Tyler at the card show. Who's this?
3: So this is Gavin. Saw him at the Pokemon table deciding between three cards.
0: Did he have like his whole gaggle of women with him?
3: Actually standing off to the side.
0: Okay. Here is Gavin at the card show at the Pokemon table.
8: What's your name?
9: Gavin.
8: All right, Gavin, what do you collect?
9: All Pokemon cards. I wouldn't know.
8: How long have you been collecting?
9: About 4 years.
8: So what was the card that you just bought?
9: The Groudon IR from Paradox Rift.
8: And how much did you pay for that card?
0: All right, what is it?
3: It is Groudon IR from Paradox Rift. It's a set that came out a few years ago, 2020.
0: Right, I'm going to throw Bort in the mix on this one because he's the Pokemon guy.
10: Yeah, dog.
0: All right, so how much do you think that is going for?
10: Let's see. Tyler, you said EX, right?
3: Yes.
4: Oh, okay. Well, that affects
10: Dude, every little detail, right?
0: Yeah.
10: I'm going to say, it doesn't sound like the most important set. I'd go 250.
0: 250. Oh, let me see it.
10: Yeah.
4: Yeah. What is Groudon's Magma Purge?
1: Yeah.
10: That's a special move.
4: Is it a three?
0: Sounds like someone's been taking a Jackalope, is what it sounds like. Oh, what? So it's just this one card?
3: It's just the one card, yeah.
2: Bort, did this character evolve to or from anything?
10: No, it's a legendary Pokemon.
0: This is what adults are buying?
10: It's one of the legends from the third
4: generation. It looks like an ad for a music festival.
0: Yeah, it looks like one of those AI-generated posters. Yeah.
4: It does.
2: It could be like, yeah, it does.
1: A EDC flyer.
0: Wow. What'd you say, Bort? How much? Three?
2: 250.
0: Yeah.
4: 255.
1: I'm going 190.
2: Yeah. I'm going 350.
0: 150.
7: 400.
0: All right, let's find out. Well, it says HP 130 at the top. Is that just the number of the card?
10: That's just the health points on it. If you're playing the card game. So Pokemon cards are meant to play as a card game, like Magic the Gathering. Uh-huh. That's the amount of hits it can take.
0: Yeah? All right. Okay. Yeah. All right, let's find out how much he paid for this thing.
8: And how much did you pay for that card?
9: Probably around 110 for it.
8: Oh. All right, cool.
0: 110?
2: Bargain.
0: Wow. Yeah, that's a deal.
3: Here's the one problem. I looked that card up on eBay later that night. It sold for about $45 less. So he may have overpaid by about $45.
0: No. All right, well, we have one more, right?
3: Yeah, we have one more.
0: Right, one more dork at the card show.
3: This is Al. I saw him at a baseball table wrapping up a purchase, and he's really into Shohei Ohtani.
0: I understand the sports cards more than I understand some of these other ones.
1: Oh, really?
0: Yeah, I don't know.
2: Because they're things that really happened?
0: It seems more legit.
2: Yeah.
4: Well, yeah, the one that
0: I know
4: we
0: it's
4: just
0: all legit. I do know it's all legit. I'm saying this is my own stupid mind.
4: The one we just saw from Pokemon, a whole different language, and I didn't even know what I was reading.
0: Yeah, so this guy's at the baseball table?
3: Yes.
0: All right, here is Al.
8: What's your name?
11: I'm Al.
8: All right, Al, what do you collect exactly?
11: Right now, I'm kind of focusing on Ohtani. I got rid of a lot of cards that I was collecting, but I'm focusing more on Ohtani.
8: So, how long have you been collecting?
11: I'm going to say 3 years. I started with Pokemon, then let Pokemon go to football, kind of let go of football where I saw the money was. It was more in baseball.
8: And what's the card you just bought?
11: The card that I got is a 2025 Topps Cosmic Chrome. It's called the Launched Into Orbit Super One of Us.
8: And how much did you pay for that card?
0: Wow. Okay.
2: So it says on the thing, is it in mint condition?
3: Yeah, it's graded a perfect 10.
2: Yeah.
0: Oh.
2: Keep that in mind, everyone. Because it says MT on it.
3: So
0: somebody on the text says, the most valuable Shohei Ohtani rookie cards are his one-of-one autographed parallels and rare Bowman Chrome issues from 2018. The holy grail of his rookie card is a 2018 Topps Chrome number 150 Super Factor pitching pose, which sold for $2.56 million.
1: Oh my God.
3: That is it. But the new one that we talked about earlier, that one's probably going to break the record.
1: Yeah, the $5 million.
3: Not only did he sign it in English, but on the bottom, he signed it in the Japanese.
1: What?
0: So, in the Japanese. He signed it in the Japanese.
4: All right. For this one, I'll... $300?
0: Okay. Now, I'll put this one again. This would be mint. Put me back at the $1,000 bid.
1: Ooh, okay.
2: I have no idea, but it sounds fancy. It looks fancy. Let's go crazy. Let's say $7,000.
0: $7,000?
2: Yeah, why not?
4: All right.
2: Nothing. Yeah, exactly.
4: I said $300. I'll just stick with it.
5: How much would you pay for that car?
0: Hold on. Sorry.
1: I'm going to say $400 because it's only a year old.
0: All right, let's find out.
5: And how much did you pay for that car?
11: I paid $50,000.
5: That is an insane amount of money.
0: Hold on.
3: $50,000?
1: Is it worth that much?
3: It is worth about that much. And here's the kicker. When I talked to him, that wasn't even, I swear, when I talked to him, that wasn't even the card he was buying. He was buying another one. And for that one, he dropped $15,000. So in the span of 2 hours, this dude spent $65,000 on cards.
2: Wow. On two cards.
0: That's how you know he's not married.
4: What is
0: Can you imagine running that purchase by your wife? Can you imagine that?
7: No.
0: Like Andy comes to you, Gina, let's say he's into this stuff.
2: He is into this. He likes baseball cards.
0: Okay, but he goes, hey, hun. Yeah. Hun, so I'm going to the card show. I'm going to this launched orbit card table.
2: Fun, good for you. As long as I don't have to go.
0: Okay, $50,000.
2: That's funny, hon.
3: Yeah.
2: That's a good one, hon.
3: The only thing I regret is just not asking what he did for a living. Yeah. I need to ask that next time.
2: Well, Woody.
0: I like that guy that goes around to ask people with nice cars.
2: Woody and Greg would have been screwed if someone's like, hey, I'll give you $500 for that card.
0: Deal.
2: Okay.
3: It's just a piece of cardboard. I don't care.
11: I paid $50,000.
5: That is an insane amount of money.
1: Yeah, it is.
3: It is one of the few times I've talked to someone and I had to pick my jaw up off the floor.
1: Now, Tyler, did you find your Osama bin Laden card?
3: No.
2: Wait, what?
3: That is a very real card. There is, I think it was in 20...
0: Oh, they had
2: all the terrorists.
3: Yeah, they came out with the Desert Storm or whatever
1: it
3: was.
1: Did you get it?
3: I did not know. However, I did find out that the guy who killed Osama, he is signing those cards.
2: This SEAL Team 6 guy.
4: Good for him.
0: Wasn't there something about that, like, people were claiming that he wasn't the guy. Like, he was claiming that he was the guy. But there's something about that.
4: I don't know. Sort of confusion there.
2: I think it's like...
0: I mean, it'd be cool to be that guy.
2: Yeah. When you're part of that SEAL team, you all claim that you killed him because you work together.
0: Yeah.
3: That's true.
0: But it'd be cool to know. Like, that whether anybody else knows about it, it'd be cool to know that you are the dude.
4: Yeah. Just thinking about that operation gives me anxiety, though. How scary. That guy rules.
0: Yeah. 877-44-WOODY. Thank you very much, Tyler.
3: Yeah, no problem.
0: That's fun and depressing at the same time.
2: Oh, big time.
0: All right, more Woody Show's next. Hang on.
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0: for every line he had on Seinfeld, how much? Mm-hmm. What would you guess? For every line.
1: Well, I know he's
0: now,
1: worth,
0: this is based on his salary and the show's syndication deals.
1: So what he's worth now, essentially, if you did the math backwards.
0: Well, again, like you do the math.
1: Over a billion now.
0: Based on his salary when he got paid for the show itself, and then what he gets for the residuals, the show's syndication deals. How much did it end up being?
1: Per line.
0: Per line. For every line he had on Seinfeld.
1: I'm going to be so off, but I'm going to say $24,000.
0: All right.
2: Oh, that's close to what I was going to say.
0: What?
2: I was going to say $20,000.
3: I'll say
0: per line.
3: Lower. I'll say $10,000.
0: $30,000
1: per line.
2: Wow. That's insane.
1: I think per they line. Did the same thing with Schwarzenegger in Terminator 2. He only had like, I can't remember how many lines. Not many.
2: Yeah, like four.
1: And it was like $100,000 per line.
0: Nice.
1: Or
0: yeah,
2: I'd be better.
0: Something like that.
1: Oh, God.
0: I got an update here. The guy that got thrown into the air by that bison.
2: Mm-hmm.
3: Yeah.
0: He's finally talking about the incident. It went super viral. I mean, you saw it, right?
2: Grandpa got
0: I mean, he got
2: launched.
0: Thrown.
1: Flying through the air.
0: Like 8 feet into the air, this pissed off bison. You know,
3: it looked like a movie.
0: Yeah, he was trying to get away, but that, I guess that thing is much faster than you think it's going to be. At least that's what he was saying. He was talking to some people about it. Here's the guy. His name is Carl.
2: Oh,
1: Carl.
0: With the suspenders and everything, the big old man. He doesn't. Here's the thing. He doesn't sound that old.
2: Oh, he looked like Uncle Jesse from Dukes of Hazzard.
0: Yeah, the voice doesn't match the visual.
1: Okay. Yeah, he looks like
0: a
1: Carl.
0: Yeah, so here's the guy. Here's the old guy.
4: They move faster than you could ever imagine. He just kept coming, and he was more aggressive. And as soon as he got off that tree, he launched me in the air. I didn't get bruises from him launching me in the air. It was the landing that came the problem. Even though I was on the ground, he could have stomped me, he could have gored me, could have done anything.
0: Yeah, sucks.
2: Doesn't sound like him.
0: Right, doesn't sound like, no. You see that guy? Mm-mm. You're like,
3: yeah,
0: you're thinking, I expect him to sound more like this.
3: That bison really got me.
0: Yeah, I was just trying to avoid the bison, and all of a sudden, I'm 8 feet up in the air.
1: And there's gold in them hills.
3: I like the sideways cartwheel in the video, too.
0: Oh, dude.
2: That was crazy.
0: Yeah, when you see, like, that's how you realize just how powerful these things are. Like, you watch, like, rodeos or... You know,
2: when
0: the running of the bulls,
1: Yeah.
0: The people they catch up, and man, you just go flying.
1: Yeah. Saw a running of the bulls video the other day where this guy took the what are they called a horn antler,
0: like impaled
1: the horn, and it went right into his, face.
2: Anus. Oh my god, his face.
0: Man.
2: Yeah.
1: Bull horn.
2: Totally worth it to go up to Pamplona for vacation.
1: I kind of
2: want to
1: do that, though. I think
2: really?
1: That would be fun, yeah.
0: Really?
2: Out of all people.
1: No. I know. I think it would be fun.
2: Like, although, I'd rather get gored by a bull than fly to Spain.
1: I do wonder if I could still run. I don't remember the last time I ran.
0: you might want to check that out before, test it out before you go.
1: When was the last time you guys ran? Yeah. I don't know.
0: I saw a similar video where you're like, oh, wow. And this is why they have weight classes, you know, when... people fight.
1: Yeah.
2: Oh, yeah.
0: There's this little guy, like Kevin Hart kind of size guy, little dude, talking mad-ish. And you don't even see the guy who he's talking to because, of course, there's a thing going on, so everybody breaks out their phones. Mm. And then all of a sudden, here comes the giant bouncer that he was talking smack to, picks this guy up like it's a head of lettuce and just tosses him.
3: Yeah.
1: Like a rag.
0: Like a doll.
2: Oh, that's awesome.
0: And this guy was talking mad-ish. And
2: that's
0: just got
2: get.
0: A dude, like, what are you doing, man? This guy is six times
1: Stand
2: the
0: down. Size and your weight. Well, you have no chance. No chance.
3: They get crapped on all the time, so they have built up anger.
0: Yeah, like, just yap, yap, yap.
2: Like
0: it's all annoying. Yap. And then it's, just get thrown.
1: Thought nothing would happen.
0: Yeah. 877-44-WOODY. Send us a text over to 22987. We'll be right back.
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I'm MJ here in the middle of your 90 minutes of nonstop edge music. 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

0: Horn on Albuquerque's Alternative 104.1 The Edge. My name is MJ, and starting in about an hour, we will officially be under another heat advisory because we have another 100-degree day out there today. Not a cloud in the damn sky either. We've got about a 93 degrees right now. We'll be hitting that 100-degree high by about 4 p.m. Good news is tomorrow we do have some clouds and hopefully some rain rolling through that by Wednesday will take us back down to a more manageable 94-degree high. How about $1,000 cash right now? 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And listen for the rest of the keywords today. We're at the top of another week, so just so you know, they run at the top of every hour from 9 to 5, Monday through Friday. Stick around. 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

take my hand and come with me, because you look so fine that I really wanna make you mine. I said you look so fine that I really wanna make you mine. 4, 5, 6, come on and get your kicks. Now you don't need

Albuquerque's Alternative 104.1 The Edge. My name is MJ. Coming up, guys, here just, well, actually a couple things at 12 o'clock. Right at the top of the hour is your next chance to win $1,000 cash. Let's not forget about the 12 o'clock gas pass keyword. So listen for that. Then about 10 minutes later, I'm going to have another chance for you to win tickets to see Simple Plan. They're going to be at First Financial Credit Union Amphitheater next Wednesday, August 5th. So hang out for your chance to win some tickets also. Right now, new stuff from Muse. Here's Be With You. It seems

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Offspring on 104.1 The Edge. Coming up here in just a couple minutes, I'm going to have your last chance to enter this hour's $1,000 gas pass keyword. So hang out if you could use some extra cash. And if you missed that keyword earlier, we got new stuff from Sublime up after Marcy Playground.

0: the latest from Sublime. That's Until the Sun Explodes on Albuquerque's Alternative 104.1 The Edge. My name is MJ, and we are at the top of another week here of $1,000 Gas Pass Keywords. Your chance 9 times each weekday to win $1,000. And all you have to do is listen for these keywords that run at the top of every hour from 9 to 5, Monday through Friday. When you hear a keyword, you have until the end of that hour to enter the keyword at 1041theedge.com. 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And you could be getting a nice little bonus of $1,000. Hang out. Foo Fighters and 3 Days of Grace coming up next on The Edge.
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0: And for adults with type 2 diabetes and known heart disease, Jardiance can lower the risk of cardiovascular death too. 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
3: 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So what was your first dog's name? 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And what was your first dog's food? 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It was good then, and it's better now. Every bowl has 100% complete nutrition, supporting 6 health essentials that bring out the good in your dog. And now Pedigree includes Vitamin Good Bites, a nutrient boost your dog will love. 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

Foo Fighters on Albuquerque's Alternative 104.1 The Edge. I'm MJ, and I've got a couple things coming up for you here. 1 o'clock, first up, your next chance to win $1,000 cash right at the top of the hour with your 1 o'clock $1,000 gas pass keyword. 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So hang out for all that goodness. David Kushner on the way too.

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So follow me there. I'm at MJ on the Edge on Instagram and Facebook. 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We got the Gorillas, Edge Hill, Cranberries. It's all next on the Edge. You're

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My name is MJ. Thanks for hanging out, guys. Hope your Monday's not too painful. We got some Stone Sour and Blink 182 for you after.

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Coming up here in just a couple minutes, going to have your last chance to enter this hour's $1,000 gas pass keyword. So hang out if you missed it earlier. Hosier coming up too. Right now it's

0: Dozier. It's on Albuquerque's Alternative 104.1 The Edge. My name is MJ. How about putting $1,000 cash in your pocket without barely having to lift a finger to do so? That's like everybody's dream. And I'm trying to make that come true for you with the $1 $1,000 gas pass keyword. All you have to do to make your dream a reality is go to 1041theedge.com. 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That's where you enter this hour's keyword, which is fun, F-U-N, fun. And if you get that entered on our website before the end of this hour, when it expires, you could be getting a phone call of someone telling you you've won $1,000. That's all it takes. Enter the keyword, answer a phone call. I think you can do that for $1,000. Stick around. We've got some Red Hot Chili Peppers and the new one from Death Cab for Cutie coming up on The Edge.
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My name is MJ. 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At 2 o'clock, right at the top of the hour, is your next chance to win $1,000 cash with your 2 o'clock $1,000 gas pass keyword. Listen for that. Stone Temple Pilots up after new death cab for Cutie. Here's Riptides.

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0: 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It's Self-Aware on Albuquerque's Alternative 104.1 The Edge. My name is MJ, and this survey has come out showing exactly how many Americans have ended a relationship solely because of their ex's annoying sleep habits. That's 17% of Americans have broken up with someone because they snore too loud or they watch TV in bed while you prefer not to. Being a blanket hog, you know, something, the things all of us have experienced and dealt with. And breaking up with someone over it is your choice. I want to know why just having separate bedrooms isn't more of a thing. Why are we all forcing each other to get great night's sleep when someone's, you know, tossing and turning and snoring and we're keeping each other awake? I dream sometimes about being able to have my own bedroom again. I know a couple people who have that in their relationships and everything is fine. Like, you can share a bed if you want, but on the nights you don't want, you have your own room, you know, or it, God, if you're cleaner than somebody else, it's a simple solution. I don't understand why more people don't do it. Or you could just break up, whichever one. Stick around. We've got Green Day and Sublime coming up on The Edge.
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American Rejects on 104.1 The Edge. Coming up here in just a couple minutes, I'm going to have your last chance to enter this hour's $1,000 gas pass keyword to get $1,000 cash in your pocket. So hang out if you missed it earlier. New music from Somber coming up too after the Foo Fighters.

0: 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So you might as well enter this keyword, which is rich. R-I-C-H. 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Maybe not fully rich, but richer than you were before. So give it a shot and listen for the rest of the keywords today at the top of every hour until 5 o'clock. I'm out of here. I'll be back with you guys tomorrow, 10 to 3. More chances to win Simple Plan tickets. 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I'm at MJ on the Edge on Instagram and Facebook. 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
1: The Smashing Pumpkins had to start the show with them today because it's Lollapalooza week. They're one of the headliners that's going to be up there rocking and rolling in Chicago. We can actually see the Pumpkins and everyone tell you how to watch with Lollapalooza. We'll talk about it in a few minutes. Somber, back to Friends.

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1: Linkin Park at Alt 104.5. It's good that on a Monday, we already have our plan set for later this week and the whole weekend. I'm Mike Jones. The plan is watch Lollapalooza because we had the Smashing Pumpkins a few minutes ago and Somber as well. They're both going to be playing in Chicago at Lollapalooza this weekend, plus Lord and Wet Leg, Major Lazer, Youngblood, The Neighborhood, Turnstile, Beba Doobie. I'm just looking at the lineup and there's so many big bands, so many huge artists, a lot of up-and-comers as well, as Lollapalooza always does. Well, for the first time ever, they're going to live stream all of the festival throughout the weekend, starting on Thursday, going through the weekend on Disney Plus and Hulu.
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1: It's the Verve and Bittersweet Symphony and Richard Ashcroft. He was with Oasis on all their European shows on the big reunion tour last year. Well, we're going to get to see them, the Oasis documentary, how it all came together, what happened with everything. The movie's coming in September. They're actually going to have the first screening a few days earlier at the Venice Film Festival. I wonder if I could sneak in. You think I could maybe get like a movie theater employee uniform and go in there? Come on, you know Mike Jones. I'm a huge Oasis fan. I should be at the first screening of the documentary. And if I'm going to sneak in, I probably shouldn't talk about it on the air with so many people listening. This plan is not working out too well for me.

104.1 The Edge, Albuquerque's alternative. Monday afternoon with POD and Hozier as well. He's talking about whiskey and too sweet, but you know, he also is in the beer business. He's one of the investors in the Wicklow Wolf Brewery in Ireland, which I saw they actually just started a running club. So you can go run a couple miles, meet up with people at the brewery, go out and get your run on their trails and everything, and then have a few pints afterwards. Earn your beers, or just skip the running part and sit out and have a few. Either way,

The 4.1 The Edge, giving you 90 minutes of nonstop music. Sugar, we're going down. Fallout Boy, it's Mike Jones. We had to fill up Mrs. Jones's car this weekend, which is a lot smaller than my Jeep is, but still, anytime you put gas in the car, it's like, oh, dear God. Well, that's why we're helping you with $1,000 in gas cash with 9 chances every weekday to win a grand. So you're not screaming, oh, God, and crying to the heavens when you're filling up your car. Listen for those keywords at the top of the hour in the morning, midday, and afternoon. Get your grand in gas cash. Sublime.

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1: Even if it kills me, Papa Roach, it kills me when I hear people on phone calls, either a call or a video, FaceTime, whatever it might be. They've got it on speakerphone. It is just the worst. I'm Mike Jones. I know you hate it too. Well, I saw that Congress is actually talking about it, passing a bill where they would ban phone and video calls on airplanes. Because I don't want to be sitting there on a plane going somewhere and the person next to you, bah, bah, bah, bah, bah, bah, bah, bah, bah, they got it on speakerphone. They're talking about absolutely nothing. Shut that thing off. Zip your lips. Be quiet. Please, Congress, and it's both sides on this, Democrats and Republicans, come together and make this happen. Please.

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1: Green Day, they're getting ready for their movie Nimrods to come out in a couple weeks. And something else I saw that's coming, Audible is going to do full cast versions of Dracula. Going to have everyone acting out the different parts. That'll be really fun to listen to. Now, of course, all this vampire business is going on because of the biggest song in the world right now, and that's Tame Impala. And we'll have the real deal, Dracula, right after 3 Days Grace. We'll get down with it next.

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1: Rise Against, they're going to have all eyes on their hometown, Chicago, this week at Lollapalooza is coming up. I'm Mike Jones. In fact, we have one of the big headliners, Lorde. She's going to join the Smashing Pumpkins, Empire of the Sun, Somber, The Neighborhood, Turnstile, Beba Doobie, and you can see it all with Lollapalooza. Thursday through Sunday, they're going to live stream it on Disney Plus and Hulu.
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104.1 The Edge, The Offspring. They've had so many big hits, Self-Esteem, and a ton more over the years. I'm Mike Jones, and right off the bat, this one is huge for Cage the Elephant, their new one, Beaches in Tennessee. Now, there's other new stuff to hear later on with Be-Ba-Dooby, with Weezer and Wednesday, Young the Giant. We're going to have them and a bunch more. All these new songs in alternative rock, you got them tonight and every weeknight at 11 o'clock with our new music show, Emerging All. It's the place to hear what's next.

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1: Oasis vibes are on the air with Champagne Supernova. I'm Mike Jones. I need a flight to Italy and
0: the uniform of a movie theater employee. And then I can see the Oasis film. Before anyone else, I've got a plan. I'll tell you about it in a couple minutes. 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

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Collective Soul in December. I don't know about you, but me, Mike Jones, I'm not a fan of country music, but I do respect Brandon Flowers going in a completely different direction with his country album, Thrasher, that's coming out in August. He wants to do something different. Get it, Brandon. And hey, if it's not your cup of tea, the country thing, we can always sing along with Mr. Brightside and all the other stuff from The Killers.

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It's Mike Jones here. The Edge brings you the Westside Summerfest this Saturday night at Ventana Ranch Park. 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

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Shine Down and Second Chance. Well, it's not just two chances. It's nine every day to win $1,000 with Gas Cash. 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Wednesday, Thursday, Friday, every weekday for a while. 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
1: Where are you? It's Blink 182, actually the very busy Blink 182. I'm Mike Jones, busy because Comic-Con just happened in San Diego. They had a big collaboration going with Pac-Man, which is pretty fun, Pac-Man and Blink. And also, Tom DeLonge's production company had the new show just come out, Breaking Bear, about the criminal bears dealing with other animals and humans and everything. And you can see the first couple episodes now on Tubi. Check that out. Self-Aware, new from Temper City,

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